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7: Low has dipped down to about 68 tonight under mainly clear skies. North winds around 5 miles an hour. Lots of sunshine again tomorrow. High temperatures reach up to 93. I'm Staff Meteorologist Derek Height.
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13: Low has dipped down to about 68 tonight under mainly clear skies. North winds around 5 miles an hour. Lots of sunshine again tomorrow. High temperatures reach up to 93. I'm staff meteorologist Derek Height.
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8: Lows dip down to about 68
9: tonight
8: under mainly clear skies. North winds around 5 miles an hour. Lots of sunshine again tomorrow. High temperatures reach up to 93. I'm staff meteorologist Derek Height.
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9: Low has dipped down to about 68
10: tonight,
9: under mainly clear skies, north winds around 5 miles an hour. Lots of sunshine again tomorrow. High temperatures reach up to 93. I'm Staff Meteorologist Derek Height.
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7: Low has dipped down to about 68 tonight under mainly clear skies. North winds around 5 miles an hour. Lots of sunshine again tomorrow. High temperatures reach up to 93. I'm staff meteorologist Derek Height.
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7: Lows dip down to about 68 tonight under mainly clear skies, north winds around 5 miles an hour. Lots of sunshine again tomorrow. High temperatures reach up to 93. I'm Staff Meteorologist Derek Height.
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10: Lows level off around 68 overnight under partly cloudy skies. Winds out of the north around 5 miles an hour. Lots of sunshine Thursday. High temperatures reach up to 93. I'm staff meteorologist Derek Height.
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7: Lows level off around 68 overnight under partly cloudy skies. Winds out of the north around 5 miles an hour. Lots of sunshine Thursday. High temperatures reach up to 93. I'm staff meteorologist Derek Height.
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2: Lows level off around 68 overnight under partly cloudy skies. Winds out of the north around 5 miles an hour. Lots of sunshine Thursday. High temperatures reach up to 93. I'm staff meteorologist Derek Height.
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2: Lows level off around 68 overnight under partly cloudy skies. Winds out of the north around 5 miles an hour. Lots of sunshine Thursday. High temperatures reach up to 93. I'm staff meteorologist Derek Height.
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8: Lows level off around 68 overnight under partly cloudy skies. Winds out of the north around 5 miles an hour. Lots of sunshine Thursday. High temperatures reach up to 93. I'm staff meteorologist Derek Height.
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2: Lows level off around 68 overnight under partly cloudy skies. North winds around 5 miles an hour. Daytime highs approaching 93. Thursday, mainly sunny skies. I'm staff meteorologist Derek Height.
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2: Lows level off around 68 overnight under partly cloudy skies, north winds around 5 miles an hour. Daytime highs approaching 93 Thursday, mainly sunny skies. I'm staff meteorologist Derek Hite.

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1: Low has dipped down to about 68 overnight under partly cloudy skies. Winds out of the north around 5 miles an hour. Daytime highs approaching 93 Thursday, mainly sunny skies. I'm staff meteorologist Derek Height.
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2: Lows dip down to about 68 overnight under partly cloudy skies. Winds out of the north around 5 miles an hour. Daytime highs approaching 93. Thursday, mainly sunny skies. I'm staff meteorologist Derek Height.
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1: Lows dip down to about 68 overnight under partly cloudy skies. Winds out of the north around 5 miles an hour. Daytime highs approaching 93 Thursday, mainly sunny skies. I'm staff meteorologist Derek Height.
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2: High temperatures reach up to 93 today under mainly sunny skies, winds out of the northeast around 5 miles an hour. Mainly clear skies again tonight, lows dip down to about 71. I'm staff meteorologist Derek Height.
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2: High temperatures reach up to 93
3: today
2: under mainly sunny skies,
3: winds out of the northeast
2: around 5 miles an hour. Mainly clear skies again tonight, lows dip down to about 71. I'm staff meteorologist Derek Height.
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8: High temperatures reach up to 93
9: today
8: under mainly sunny skies,
9: winds out of the northeast
8: around 5 miles an hour. Mainly clear skies again tonight,
9: lows dip down to about 71.
8: I'm staff meteorologist Derek Height.
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11: High temperatures reach up to 93 today under mainly sunny skies. Winds out of the northeast around 5 miles an hour. Mainly clear skies again tonight. Lows dip down to about 71. I'm staff meteorologist Derek Height.
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1: It's officially ant season.
2: Oh my God.
3: Oh, man.
1: Brooke and Jeffrey in the morning.
4: We got them for the first time ever, those little tiny sugar ants.
3: Oh yeah, the little ones.
4: You don't want to know why? Because my kids had candy in their room.
3: Oh, candy, no, fruit.
5: Just like their mom.
1: Time to give them up for adoption. Well, if you see an ant in your kitchen, your first instinct, it's probably to squish it.
4: Yeah.
1: But researchers just came out with a new publication.
4: Are we going to eat them instead?
1: Eating them, no.
4: Oh.
1: But
3: Brooke went right there.
4: Well, I'm just thinking.
1: They do say squishing ants actually makes your problem way worse.
4: What?
3: I've heard of this.
4: What do you mean?
1: When you squish an ant, it releases pheromones that signal all the other ants in the colony to rush over and remove the body.
3: We're under attack!
4: Good! Then you wait for them and then you squish them all!
3: No! Well, like millions of them!
4: Come get your buddy!
1: The more you squish, the more pheromones you put out and the more ants you attract.
3: Now you're calling in the air forces. The wasps are going to come.
4: What I'm thinking of is bringing in spiders. Do spiders eat ants? Does anyone know?
3: They do.
1: This is like the ant that swallowed the spider, that swallowed the fly, that swallowed the cat, that swallowed the dog.
4: Yep. And now we'll die. We're all going to die. Yeah. That's how it ends.
1: The point is, what starts as one can quickly turn into a whole swarm. So for those dealing with this issue right now, like Brooke, what do you do?

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1: Can't get through their normal trails.
2: Yeah, that sounds like it's going to work.
1: I'm no ant biology expert.
2: Obviously.
1: But my recommendation is a little bit different. Put tiny ant shock collars around their necks and shock them.
2: Now I like that.
3: And
1: only the really freaky ants like that. Yeah. I bet we've got some pretty freaky ants listening to the shock collar question of the day right now. Mm-hmm. Jake, do it for the ants.
4: Well, everyone raise a glass, because today is AI Appreciation Day.
5: Let's get a chant, data centers.
4: Please hold your chants and applause.
2: More drinky water. No more drinking water.
5: Get rid of that stuff.
4: I know it's hard to contain your sheer gratitude for AI's ability to draft an email that sounds like a hostage wrote it.
2: Yes.
4: And explain quantum physics using only pirate slang. It's truly a miracle of modern science.
2: Yeah. Dude, it is wrong every time I look something up with it.
4: Before you start bowing down to your smart toasters, let's remember that our simple, dumb human brains can still do some stuff pretty good.
2: All right.
1: Yeah, we could squish ants.
4: There's got to be a few things that real people do better than computers, at least for now, and hopefully we're going to find out what those things are during a special Meatbags versus Microchips edition of Plenty of 20.
2: Oh, no. Where are the meatbags?
5: Okay.
4: You meatbags say number 1 through 20. I'll give you a multiple choice question about something that AI sucks at. But if you can answer correctly, you get to stay in my game. We'll start with the woman who thought AI stood for after-party invite.
2: That's
4: Alexis.
6: Nine.
4: Alexis, despite all the advances in AI, researchers say one simple task still regularly trips it up. Which is it? Is it counting how many R's are in the word strawberry, naming all 50 states, telling time on a clock, or remembering your birthday?
2: Wow.
6: Ooh. Telling time on a clock. I don't even know why you'd ask it that, but...
5: I thought I saw a video of it misspelling something once.
6: No, it was viral when people were having it count. Like, weren't people asking it to count a ton, and then we played the audio?
5: No, but
6: and
5: I saw it. I saw another one of it being like, how many... Yeah.
6: Yeah, so maybe it struggles with numbers. I'm going to go telling time on a clock.
4: Alexis says telling time on a clock, and I'm sorry. It is the strawberry thing.
5: Yeah.
2: What, it can't...
5: Your guy was like, how many R's are in strawberry? And it's like, there's two.
2: You know? I hate AI.
5: And then it'll be like, you're right, I got that wrong. But
2: all right.
5: Still.
2: What's the next one, Jake?
4: Well,
2: I'm
4: Brooke,
2: ready.
4: You got to give me a number.
2: 13.
4: AI image generators have gotten incredibly realistic, depending on who you ask, but what's the body part they've become infamous for messing up?
2: Oh, yeah.
4: Is it knees, hands, teeth, or eyes?
5: Oh, we know this.
2: Gosh.
5: I think.
2: I mean, the way I always judge is if there's 6 fingers on a hand.
5: Yeah. Especially when it first came out.
2: Or 4 or 3.
6: Isn't this how Khloe Kardashian always gets busted?
2: Yes.
6: Too, that it is a hand.
5: Really?
2: Or maybe she's got 2-3 hands. Let's go hands.
4: I think if you have 4 fingers from some sort of factory incident, that's totally normal and fine.
2: Yeah.
4: Brooke says hands is what AI image generators mess up a bunch.
5: She is right.
2: I will say they are also really hard to draw. So, I mean,
4: humans aren't great at hands either.
1: Okay, we're going to give AI a pass on that one.
2: I mean, hands are notoriously hard.
5: Yeah, true.
4: Jose, we're over to you. We're talking things that AI is bad at because it's AI Appreciation Day. 9 and 13 are off the board.
5: 10.
4: Siri, Alexa, and Google Assistant were all put through the same test, answering hundreds of everyday questions. Which one scored the highest for answering questions correctly? Was it Siri, Alexa, Google Assistant, or was it a 3-way tie?
2: Ooh.
5: Oh, like they all use the same.
2: But don't they all just use Google to look everything up?
5: I wonder, because Google pops up all the individual articles, and then they scan all those. Oh man, 3-way tie is now looking more and more and more. I'm going to say D. They all use the same process and finish in a 3-way tie.
4: Jose says the 3-way tie. I'm sorry, there was one that was better. It was Google Assistant.
5: Yeah. Oh, of course.
4: In multiple head-to-head tests, Google Assistant has consistently answered the highest percentage of questions correctly, beating both Siri and Alexa.
2: Really? Because I asked Google Assistant about a Little League rule, and they were wrong, okay?
5: Uh-oh.
2: And they also made me look like a real chump.
6: Oh, okay.
2: Wow.
4: Brooke's never looked like a chump before.
2: Yeah.
4: All right, Jeff. Jeffrey, we're over to you. Only Brooke has gotten hers right. How about a number?
1: Number 10.
4: All right, AI. Jose just said 10. How about a different number?
1: Number 9.
4: Number 9. Okay, Alexa said number 9.
1: Okay, number 13.
4: Oh, man. All right,
1: okay.
4: Jeff. Wow. Reset
1: AI
4: Jeff's hard drive.
1: Chosen better than

0: Me, I'm just gonna go one.
1: Number one, good. Jeffrey, researchers say AI still struggles with a very human skill. Mm. Which one? Is it translating languages, recognizing faces, understanding sarcasm, or folding a fitted sheet?
0: Oh, tongue kissing isn't an option on this list? Okay.
2: I thought it was pretty good. Yeah.
0: I've asked for the tongue kiss and it really struggles with it. It tries.
2: Really?
0: It tries.
2: Wow.
0: But not my best. So what are the options? Translating languages? I mean, nothing is good at translating languages. Recognizing faces. Even people can't recognize faces.
2: Yeah, who are you? I don't know you. I've never met you before.
1: It's tough for Brooke.
2: Yeah.
0: Understanding sarcasm. Everybody gets that one. Yeah, that's the one. It's the sarcasm thing.
1: Are you being sarcastic?
0: I'm not being sarcastic.
2: It is hard to tell with Jeff sometimes.
1: Sarcasm. Yeah. And he got that right, Jeffrey. And we're out of time. That means Brooke and Jeffrey have won today's Plenty of 20.
0: Well, so Brooke and I get to choose who gets shocked. They're going to be singing Harder, Better, Faster, Stronger by Daft Punk. What do you think, Brooke?
2: Well, I don't want to punish Alexis because it's her generation that's really going to suffer from AI. So
3: let's do
2: Jose.
0: Okay, you got it, Jose.
2: That. Yeah.
4: Anytime I type into Gemini, I would like you to respond in this voice. Work it, make it, do it, makes us harder, better, faster, stronger. Ow!
2: It does.
4: That's for a cupcake recipe.
0: Yeah. I like it. That's your shot caller question of the day. We got your phone taps coming up in just a few minutes.
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1: It's Brooke and Jeffrey in the morning, and today we prank an elementary school music teacher who gets a lot of students filtering through her classroom. 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
3: Hello?
2: Hi, is this Miss Maggie from North Shore Elementary?
3: Yes, it is. Who's this?
2: I'm Dylan's mom. Fill-in? That's spelled with a PH?
3: Oh my gosh, I'm so excited to hear from you. I sent a note home with him just a couple days ago.
2: We got the note, and we are so excited that you chose little Dylan for a special singing part in the student showcase. Are you kidding me?
3: I mean, he just has he's got a good voice. He has that confidence.
2: You don't have to tell me. I videotape him singing every night right before bed.
3: Oh, you do?
2: Yes. In fact, you know what? Let me cue this up. I just filmed him last night. You've got to hear this. Hold on. Here it goes.
3: Okay.
2: Listen.
4: Since I survived, I realized I you go, that's where I fall.
2: Do you
4: I
2: hear
4: follow.
2: Me? What an angel.
4: Nobody's promised tomorrow.
2: Are you, I'm going to pause it. You're not saying anything. Are you just shocked? Are you stunned?
3: I'm sorry. I kind of don't know what to say. Yeah, he's really good, but yes. Here I'm in music class, and I'm really happy to be working with him.
2: But can I interrupt real quick? You haven't heard this part, so just listen to this part. Are you crying?
3: I have to say, it's a little tough for me to hear.
2: It is tough because it's so emotional. I know that's going to be kind of our coup de grace, like our big finale. We can't wait.
3: What do you mean we? I don't.
2: I mean we, because we're both going to be singing that song together on stage. My son Dylan and I.
3: Oh.
2: For the song showcase.
3: I'm so sorry. It seems like there's been a misunderstanding. This is a showcase for the students. That's presented to friends and family and the school community.
2: But you want it to be good, right?
3: I have every confidence it's going to be fantastic.
2: Right, because Dylan and I are performing together.
3: I appreciate that so much that you want to be involved,
2: here it goes.
3: But.
2: I'm gonna love you till tomorrow. You know, I need to work on that last lyric. I was a little off there. A little off. Sorry about that.
3: We'll
2: have it cleaned up by the show. Do you know what? We should talk about costumes.
3: We should?
2: Dylan and me, matching cowboy outfits just like Lady Gaga and Bruno.
3: I'm sorry, ma'am. You said your name is Fillin?
2: Yep. Dylan's mom, Fillin. That's me.
3: I've been the head of this showcase for 16 years, and I never had a parent be so forcefully interested in joining the showcase.
2: Isn't it great to finally have an involved mom?
3: That is one way to look at it. I want to be very clear with you. You are more than welcome to join the audience in the auditorium, but you can't leave your seat.
2: Oh, you're thinking of it more like a surprise? Like all of a sudden I stand up in the middle of the audience and start singing? Spotlight! That would have such an impact. You are like a directorial genius.
3: I appreciate that, but that wasn't what I actually meant. You are not allowed to sing during this showcase. The students are singing, and you are more than welcome to be in the audience appreciating that.
2: Oh, suddenly you're like the dictator of the student showcase, huh? Telling people what they can and can't do? Is that what you're doing?
3: If you try to sing during the student showcase, you will be removed.
2: Oh, you're going to have security remove me, huh? Just like they did at Kohl's and Target last weekend.
3: Why does that not surprise me?
5: Okay, Judgy McJudgerson, who's coming out for the one mom who's just trying to be there for her son.
3: No, it is not like that.
5: You know what? I'm going to tell you exactly what I told those deputies that put me in the handcuffs last weekend. Oh. I'm going to say, you're a joke. This is a joke. This is all a prank call on the radio.
3: This is what?
2: This is actually Brooke from the radio show Brooke and Jeffrey in the Morning. We're doing a phone tap on you.
3: Oh, my God.
2: I'm Dylan's mom.
3: Okay, first of all, even just the name was crazy, but I was seriously starting to panic that I would have to hire security for this show, which has never happened before.
2: I'm so sorry. Yeah, one of your third grade teachers set you up, Erica. She said that you've been working real hard on getting the showcase together, and she's proud of you.
3: I mean, if you want to, I think you'd be a natural to maybe introduce.
2: Okay, don't patronize me. I know talent where my talent lies.
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18: High temperatures reach up to 93 today under mainly sunny skies. Winds out of the northeast around 5 miles an hour. Mainly clear skies again tonight. Lows dip down to about 71. I'm staff meteorologist Derek Height.
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1: Ladies, if your goal is to meet an attractive, high-quality man Ooh. 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
5: Mm. Yeah.
1: Yikes.
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1: Yeah. Yeah, so ladies, get ready to take notes. Fellas, get ready to go there and pretend to be successful. Because it's all happening in your second date update. Uh-oh. 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
1: We've been talking about it a lot this summer. Yeah. It's Brooke and Jeffrey in the morning. How people are moving away from the dating apps and trying to meet more in person now.
2: Well, and like summertime is such a time for it. You know, you're out, you're feeling good.
3: Everyone's a little bit tan.
2: Yeah.
1: But if you're a female, where do you go? Basically anywhere outside of your own house.
3: I was confused.
1: And even that's probably a reach. There's a few guys who are probably living in your walls waiting for you to say, no, it's okay. You can come out now. I'm ready to be seduced.
2: Hey, ceiling man. I've been wanting a date.
1: Oh, finally. God, I've been in here for 5 months. But one of our listeners, Denise, says she decided a few months ago to switch up her strategy to get offline and hoping to meet a high-profile man.
2: Okay.
1: So I'm very curious to hear where she ended up going to do that. And I think a lot of our female listeners are going to want to know too. So Denise, welcome to the show and tell us, where'd you go to meet this guy?
4: Hey, so I met this guy at the golf course.
2: Oh.
3: Brilliant.
2: That's smart.
3: Yeah. Okay. Out there.
2: Do you like golf, or is this like you are learning just for the dudes?
3: Strategy.
4: You know, I'm just doing it just to meet the guys.
2: Okay.
3: Hey, at least you're honest.
2: And the worst thing that happens is you pick up a new hobby.
5: Yeah.
3: You know? Oh, you get a little sunshine. Mm-hmm.
4: Exactly.
2: All right.
1: Okay. How did this even happen? How'd you come up with the idea to start going to the golf courses?
4: I was watching a video on Instagram, I believe, and one of the influencers said that businessmen and executives like to golf.
2: Dude, I've been told as a woman, if you want to succeed in business, you need to learn how to play golf so that you don't miss out on those meetings
5: I've
2: that have bad luck golf course.
1: And did you tell whoever told you that? I don't need to be told how to live my life as a woman. I'm an independent person and I can do what I want and hang out with who I want.
2: No.
1: Oh,
2: well, I thought it was a good piece of advice.
1: Oh, you liked that.
3: I mean, Alexa's like, I'll find him at any bar I want.
1: Okay.
3: I don't have to go to the golf course.
1: All right. So you saw the video and you decided, I want that.
4: Yep. I need a man who is very well paid.
2: Yep.
4: High class. He takes his career seriously.
2: Okay.
1: Okay. All right.
2: So who did you find on the golf course?
4: Well, I actually met a guy named Franklin.
2: Okay.
1: Okay.
4: Yeah.
2: Franklin sounds like a rich name.
3: It kind of does.
1: How did you meet him? Did he come up and help you with your swing or
3: like what? The movie Ghost?
2: I mean, it is a good, easy thing to do. I don't know how to play.
5: Or hit him with a golf ball on accident.
3: Oh, yeah.
2: Alexis.
3: No, that'll
5: like
3: get
5: like a light hit.
2: Yeah.
1: Sure.
3: Four. Whoops.
1: How did it happen?
4: Funny enough, golf courses, you don't just have to play golf. They have awesome clubhouses and bars, and that's where I met him.
2: Okay.
3: That's bad. They're hanging out at a restaurant.
2: Were you ever actually playing the game, or were you just hanging out at the bar?
4: I was on the putting green for at least an hour.
2: Oh, okay.
1: That's
2: the free part, I think, that you don't have to pay for. I like it. That's smart.
3: A little warm up.
5: And they don't see if you bring your own cans on that.
1: Oh, okay. Tell us about how the interaction between you and Franklin went.
4: Well, over a couple of drinks, he told me that he owns a string of car washes.
2: Oh, cool.
4: And I think that's pretty cool.
2: Yeah,
3: it is.
4: And he pretty much asked me out.
3: Oh.
4: So I must say, the golf course strategy worked.
2: Nice.
5: I like it.
1: Okay.
2: Hole in one.
1: Yeah.
5: I don't like it anymore.
2: You don't like that?
1: Yeah.
2: Okay, fine.
3: Brooke would say that after she gets his number.
5: Yeah.
3: Yeah, eagle.
1: Okay.
2: Bogey me.
1: All right. We got it. We can do 5 minutes of golf puns, or we can learn more about what actually. Yeah. Let's learn more about what happened. And so after this, Denise, did you and Franklin go out on a date?
4: Yeah. Well, he took me to a really nice restaurant.
2: Nice. Mm.
4: The date was great. The vibes were super awesome.
2: Okay.
4: And I've been thinking why I haven't heard from him since.
2: Yeah.
4: And I think the one thing that may have turned him off, because, you know, I'm sort of specific on how I eat.
2: Oh.
4: I like to bring my own silverware.
2: Interesting.
1: To the restaurant?
3: Whoa.
4: Yes.
2: Why?
3: Okay, hold on. Like chopsticks? Because I can see that. I know people that bring chopsticks with them, like if they want it.
4: No, like my fork, you know, my knife.
2: Why do you do that?
4: Sometimes you can see that it's not washed properly and people are putting the silverware in their mouth.
2: Okay, it's a sanitary thing for you.
3: I could see that.
4: For me, I'd rather be safe than sorry, so I just bring my own silverware.
2: Okay, so at a nice restaurant, you pull out silverware from your purse.
4: Yeah.
1: Which is obviously a clean place to keep it, so that's good.
4: Well, I protect my silverware. I wrap it up really nice.
3: Okay.
4: I put it in a container.
3: She's got the
2: Wait, so what was his reaction when you did this?
4: It wasn't all that great, but after I explained myself, it seemed like he was okay with it.
1: Okay.
3: Yeah, kind of like us. Like, we were like weird, and then you explained it, and I was like, okay, I guess I can see
2: You got
3: that.
2: A thing.
1: Did you bring a fork and a knife for Franklin to use, or was it just for you?
3: Because
1: that could be
3: problem.
1: Seen as kind of selfish.
4: It was just myself. I didn't want to peep him out too much.
3: Yeah.
1: So it sounds like Franklin was able to understand why you do it, and you were able to move past it. How did the rest of the date go?
4: It went pretty well. I mean, at the end, I thanked him for the date. We hugged, and we said we'll talk to each other soon.
2: Dude, it's so funny. I imagine you wrapping up your utensils as you're doing your pleasantries.
3: It was like one of the servers doing side work. All right, I gotta take these home.
2: I mean, honestly, to the wait staff, it probably looks like you're stealing their
3: stuff. Yeah.
4: You know, I didn't even think of that.
1: Yeah. Okay. Well, that could be something that's happening, but clearly he's not calling you back. And I'm sure he's going to be thrilled when he learns that a radio station is reaching out to him trying to get in contact.
2: Mm-hmm.
1: People love that.
2: Especially high-class people.
1: Yeah.
4: I'm not ready to let him go yet.
2: Okay. Aww. I think you're going to do whatever it takes.
4: Or if it doesn't work with you guys, I'm just going to have to go back to the golf course.
1: Okay.
3: Hey.
1: And Alexis might want to go with you. So.
5: No, I want to hit every one of his car washes till we find him.
3: That's another strategy. Smart. All right. The middle one. Yeah, I like it.
1: We'll get some stuff done when we call him and get your second date update right after this.
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1: It's Brooke and Jeffrey in the morning, and right after part one ended, we got reports that thousands of single women have been flocking to the local golf courses, attempting to meet high-profile men.
2: All right!
1: That was the strategy our listener Denise used. She heard a lot of businessmen and executives go there to hang out. It's a good place to meet guys, and that's where she met the car wash king, a guy named Franklin.
3: Yeah. And
1: they hit it off, went out to dinner. The weird part of dinner was she brought her own silverware to the restaurant.
2: Yeah. But she knows it's weird.
1: She acknowledged that.
2: And it's still high class because it's not a plastic fork and knife like I would have pulled from my purse.
3: And she has a decent excuse.
1: Yes, but it's a cleanliness thing for her. She explained it to Franklin, and even though he seemed cool about it, he still may have thought this is a little bit too much of a high maintenance situation, and that could be the reason he's not calling her back.
2: Which is silly, because it's not like you asked him to bring the silverware for you. That would be the high maintenance part, right?
3: Good point.
4: Exactly.
1: Okay. Any last thoughts before we give Franklin a call here, Denise?
4: Nope. I'm ready when you're ready.
2: Okay. You sound real positive about this.
3: All right. Let's go around the room. Who's ready? I'm ready.
1: We're all ready.
3: Okay.
2: She's confident because she knows she can just go back to the golf course.
5: And there's plenty to pick from.
3: Yeah. Well, she actually likes this guy.
2: Yeah,
3: so
2: that's true.
1: Yeah. So let's just dial Franklin. Here we go. I'm calling him right now.
6: Hello?
1: Hey, is this Franklin?
6: Yes, it is. How can I help you?
1: Hey, thanks for answering. We're a radio show. We're called Brooke and Jeffrey in the morning.
2: Hey, Franklin.
3: Good morning, Franklin. Are you busy right now?
6: A little bit. How'd you get my number?
1: We actually got it from one of our listeners who asked us to reach out to you.
2: Mm-hmm.
1: It's kind of the point of this segment. We're trying to see if we can get the two of you back together. A girl named Denise.
6: What is this all about?
1: This is a segment that we do. It's called the Second Date Update.
6: Uh-huh.
1: And Denise reached out to us. She told us to get a hold of you because she isn't sure why the two of you aren't hanging out again a second time.
2: Yeah, it sounds like you had a great date. Are you laughing?
6: What did she tell you?
1: You just want to get right down to business, but that makes sense about you. We heard you're a business guy.
3: True.
6: I am. Time is money.
1: Oh, okay.
3: Sorry.
2: Guy with cliches.
3: Our time's like free.
1: We won't keep you too long then. But the gist of what we heard is that you two met at a golf course. You ended up going out to dinner a few days later.
2: It sounds like you took her to a really nice spot, which she loved.
6: It's funny she told you all this.
1: Yeah, well, we're just trying to figure out like the idea, the general vibe of the date. And she did mention a weird thing that happened that maybe could have freaked you out a little bit, where she brought her own silverware to the restaurant.
6: Yes. That was unusual.
2: What did you think when she pulled it out of her purse?
6: I didn't really know what to say when that happened.
3: Hopefully she didn't pull the knife out first, because that would be weird. Like, whoa, what did I do?
2: We're at a steakhouse, right?
6: She did take out a fork first, and I said something along the... I don't remember exactly what I said, because I was so... like, surprise.
1: Yeah, I mean, if I was in your same situation, I wouldn't know what to say either, dude, honestly.
6: He explained it, and it did make a certain kind of sense. I mean, on a certain level, I'm a neat freak as well, so I kind of get it.
1: Okay, well,
2: I mean, it is funny that she doesn't care about the plate or the glass or anything, but but I get it.
1: But she was worried that maybe that was the reason that you're not calling her for a second hangout. Is that true?
6: Here's the thing. I just don't know if it's a good match.
2: Because of the silverware?
6: She came across as, the silverware is one thing, but she did come across as like, I guess the term I'm looking for is a little high maintenance, I guess.
3: That's different.
1: What made you say like she's high maintenance? What specifically stuck out to you?
6: The thing that really stuck out was she ordered pot stickers, I guess, for the appetizer.
1: Yikes.
6: And
1: when
6: they arrived to the table, she asked the waiter if the pot stickers were made from land meat.
2: Land meat?
1: Huh?
2: Meat. What does that mean?
3: That's a weird way to put
6: land
3: it.
6: Land meat.
3: Like seafood, land food?
2: That doesn't sound high maintenance. That's just is a weird question.
6: Explain to me that a land meat is meat from an animal that has never touched water.
2: Oh,
3: and it's life?
6: Which was confusing to me because she didn't elaborate. So I'm thinking, like, does that mean it's not fish? Or is this specifically something where the animal has never, like, it's a pig that's only been in the slop? Is it a chicken that's never been bathed? You know, like, I did.
3: Never been in a pond? A duck? Huh.
6: And then she seemed a little frustrated with the waiter because he didn't know. I guess he didn't know the answer to her question. I don't think, to be fair, I don't think he understood the question.
2: Yeah, it doesn't really make sense.
1: Truthfully, I don't think I understand still. So the only way to clear this up is by actually talking to Denise about it. Mm-hmm. And that's going to be really easy because she's on the other line already.
6: What do you mean she's here?
1: Mm-hmm. Yeah, that's how this segment works, is we have the other person waiting to jump in and talk to you.
3: Yeah.
6: Okay, that's a little surprising, but...
1: So, Denise, are you there?
4: Yes, I'm here.
2: Okay.
1: So, say hi to Franklin.
4: Hi, Franklin. I thought we had something. I thought we could have something together.
2: Aww.
4: The date went so well.
6: Yeah, no, I liked it. It was great chemistry, but it's been 8 days, and I still don't really, I'm not sure what land meat is.
1: Yeah, I think we all want to know. Could you clear it up?
4: Okay, so I know it doesn't make any sense to you guys, but it makes sense to me, and that's okay. Because listen, the second you bite into sea meat, Something is off.
3: Is so funny.
2: I mean, that's the same as seafood, right? That's fine. You call seafood sea meat.
4: No. You're not getting it.
1: Okay. Seafood and sea meat are different, Brooke.
2: Okay.
4: Yes.
2: Explain.
4: So for land meat, that is any animal that's not touching water. So like any cow that's near a lake.
1: That's a no.
4: That's a definite no.
1: Okay.
4: Any chicken near a river.
2: You need a dry, arid cow?
1: Yeah.
3: She needs a middle American cow, a Nebraskan or a,
1: like a piece of beef jerky, but totally dry, would be her absolute ideal meal.
2: Why does that matter to you? Why does it matter if the cow lives by a body of water or not?
4: Because you can taste the difference in the meat.
3: It's like a health thing. It's another thing where she wants to eat.
2: I would think the cows that live by a river are happier cows.
3: Mm-hmm. Right? Because they have more water.
1: Not according to Denise.
4: Listen, those are death cows.
2: Denise, there is no science to back up what you are saying.
4: I can't tell you about the science. I can just tell you what I taste. And it's completely different taste.
3: That's honesty right
2: This is a fishy steak.
1: Okay.
4: Franklin, you calling me high maintenance just because of that is just so ridiculous.
1: Yeah, Franklin.
2: Well,
1: I mean,
2: I would call it quirky, not necessarily high maintenance.
1: Franklin, you may have crossed a line there. So,
6: I really don't see the point in apologizing for not understanding.
2: Yeah.
3: Okay.
2: Do you still feel that way after hearing her explanation of land meat?
6: To be honest with you, I'm more confused than ever before, and so many questions. I mean, if a lamb can't take a bath, what does that even mean?
3: Yeah, that's a stinky lamb.
2: What does it mean, Denise?
4: It means that it's sea meat.
6: But it's not
1: confusing. If it's come into contact with water, it is officially a sea animal.
3: I'm going to order the sea lamb next time I go to a steakhouse. Telling you.
2: There is no way for you to know this information about the meat.
4: Exactly. I shouldn't know.
2: Oh.
4: Because it's a restaurant's responsibility.
3: Yes. Yeah. Oh,
1: that's a good point, actually.
4: They prepare the food. They must know if it's sea meat or land meat.
2: Okay.
1: They should have bios next to every piece of meat that you order so that you can understand what you're putting into your body.
6: Yeah, I think now you guys can see why I think Denise is high maintenance.
2: Okay.
3: Yeah, I see a little why I came across.
4: It is not high maintenance. It's high knowledge, okay? It's high knowledge of knowing what I'm putting in my body. Mm. And quite frankly, Franklin, you should do the same.
2: Okay.
3: Oh,
1: yes.
3: You should things know.
1: Especially with how much time he spends around water with all those car washes. You need to be careful.
3: Oh. And on the golf course, the water hazards.
1: You're basically sea meat at this point, Franklin. So, actually, I don't even know if Denise would want to hang out with you a second time.
4: It sounds like he's not that interested in me, so I'll just exit first.
2: Okay. Oh, classy. Well,
1: missed your chance, Franklin. I'm sorry. No. Not even going to offer you a second date.
6: I'm going to try to find a meat-eating cow for lunch.
1: That's just cannibalism. That's weird.
2: That's not.
1: What are you doing?
2: I don't know. I think chickens are kind of into it.
1: Oh, yeah.
6: At least I got a chuckle out of this, I guess, and I dodged a bullet because...
3: Yeah, and you're probably going to be on the radio.
1: A bullet?
4: Stop talking. Why are you still talking?
1: Okay, yeah. Let's just hang up on this guy.
6: To be honest, I am a little dehydrated. Okay. I may need some water.
1: Yeah. Sounds right. Sea boy.
0: On the coast. 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
5: If someone says, I've taken thousands of dollars from an 86-year-old man.
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7: Yes.
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8: Wow.
6: Wait a minute. 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
1: I am
2: the Masked Speaker.
3: Text to 78592 says, I still own copies of the keys of every place I've ever lived.
4: What?
3: I'd never abuse my access, but in case something big goes down, parentheses, natural disaster, alien invasion, etc., it's good to have a few emergency spots where I could hunker down.
5: Okay. Oh, man. Well, with the digital keys now, it's going to get tough to do that.
4: Did you rent a bunker for a while? Is that why you wanted to go back there?
3: Well, you know what? We want our show to feel like your safe place to hunker down and tell us all of your deepest, darkest secrets right on the Mass Speaker. And we've got a woman on the phone today who wants to use Brenda as her fake identity. So, Brenda, welcome to the show.
6: Hi.
4: The name Brenda does sound like you could be a doomsday prepper.
6: No, that's not me.
3: Okay. Well, if the apocalypse happens, you are welcome in our studio anytime, and the voice changer is on. You are the Mass Speaker. Whenever you're ready, let's hear your confession.
6: So a couple years ago, I was just having a small little birthday party in my apartment, and, you know, just had a few friends over.
3: Nice.
6: I hear a knock on my door during the party.
5: Yeah. Strippers here.
4: Hey, let's go.
6: No. I open it and it's my neighbor who literally lives right across the hall from me.
4: Are they complaining about the noise?
6: Well, that's what I thought, but no. So it's this 86-year-old man.
3: Wait, hold on.
4: So don't be ageist. He could still be a stripper. Just a very slow one.
3: He just got a new hip. He's going to be able to drop it hard.
4: You wouldn't believe what he could do with a walker.
3: Sorry, 86-year-old neighbor, what?
6: Yes, his name is Ernest. You know, he lives by himself. He's super sweet. And, you know, he said he saw the balloons and he wanted to know if it was my birthday.
5: That's sweet. Please, he's a nice guy.
4: Please tell me you invited Ernest in.
5: Yeah.
6: I did. But, you know, he was just really excited for me and he handed me a $20 bill.
4: Oh, wow. What a grandpa move.
6: Yeah. And I'm like, really, Ernest? Like, you don't have to do that. Like, you know, happy birthday is enough, right?
3: Yeah.
6: And he insisted I take it, and he gives me this cute little speech about how you can't buy your youth, but you can buy a little bit of fun while you still got it.
4: Oh.
5: Just sharing wisdom.
7: Wholesome.
5: Yeah, very wholesome. So cute.
6: And he was just like, take this and make a memory for me. And so I finally, you know, accepted it because he just kept insisting.
3: Yeah, whatever it takes to make you go away, Ernest. Yeah. I'm trying to party here.
6: No, it was really sweet.
3: Okay.
4: You have to accept at some point, else you become the rude person.
3: Yeah, okay.
5: Yeah, that's like
6: when a little kid
5: hands you an invisible phone. You got to take the call.
3: Yeah. I mean, you can yell at the person on the phone, but you have to accept the phone call. I get it. Okay, that's not so bad.
6: But, okay, so what I didn't know at the time was that he struggles with his memory, like, really bad.
4: Yeah.
5: Oh.
6: And so after...

0: that, it would literally be like every 3 to 4 days, he's coming, knocking on my door, asking, you know, if it's my birthday.
1: Oh, buddy.
0: Yeah. And he's trying to give me another $20 every time.
1: Oh, no.
2: Did you bankrupt Ernest?
1: What do you do?
0: I tried to explain it to him that, like, no, you gave me this money a week ago already. It was my birthday already. You know, whatever. I tried to explain it to him, but, you know, he would give me the same cute speech about how you can't buy back your youth. And he insisted I take the money. And, like, he would just be so genuinely happy and excited. And so, you know, I would accept the money. And this went on for weeks.
1: Oh, you're literally taking $20 bills from this sweet old man?
0: Yeah, because he would be happy when I took the money, so I kept taking the money.
1: But the question is, do you actually keep the money, or is there some way to, like, not take it?
0: Well, I did keep the cash, but ultimately, after this went on for months at this point, I contacted our building manager, and I told him the situation, and they agreed to help me out, so... Okay. Once a week, the management team would help me sneak back into his apartment, and I would secretly put the $20 bill back into a drawer in his kitchen.
3: Oh, so it's just recycled.
1: Yeah. Okay. It's like the same. Okay, when he's not in the apartment, I'm guessing it's when.
0: Yes.
1: Okay.
0: Yes, when he was, when he was away. Yeah.
1: All right.
2: That's still highly illegal.
0: Probably, but, like, I felt too guilty, and I had to do something. But still, every few days, you know, he wants to celebrate the birthday with me.
3: I was going to say, too bad he wasn't the stripper. You get a free show every 3 days.
1: Yeah.
3: You know what I'm saying?
0: Yeah, I don't think it's a show I want, but, yeah, it'll be free.
1: So, wait, you're saying, is this still going on?
0: Yeah.
3: Oh, currently. Oh, we should get on the phone before he knocks.
2: You have to contact one of his family members.
3: Yeah, you absolutely just...
4: I'm scared how many people he's giving $20 to.
2: Exactly, Alexis. You're definitely not the only one.
0: I don't think he has any family, like, locally, because he's always telling me about a niece that lives far away.
2: Getting any inheritance because it's gone.
0: Yeah, I don't think so, but at least I'm putting it back.
2: Yeah.
1: I mean, it is a wholesome story in the end, and happy birthday, by the way, Brenda.
2: Happy birthday.
1: We're all so happy for you.
2: The never-ending birthday.
1: And text in 78592 if you have a confession you've been holding on to. We'll hide your identity, mask your voice, and make you our next mass speaker. We got your phone tap coming up right after this.
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0: Brooke and Jeffrey, weekday mornings from 6 to 10, only on the Coast. 98.3, the Coast.
1: It's no secret companies are tightening their belts nowadays.
2: Oh.
1: Mm-hmm. I mean, take the radio industry, for example.
2: We have employees still? Is there anybody out there?
1: We have one general manager overlooking three different major markets while doing voice work and going out on gas station promo stops to hand out stickers.
2: I wish he was exaggerating. That's our big boss.
1: Yes.
3: Yeah.
1: He's almost 80 years old and doing all of that.
2: Yeah, he's flying between two cities every week.
3: Yeah, catch him at AM, PM this weekend.
1: That's a lot of hats for one person to be wearing. And a similar situation happens today when we prank one lady while posing as a customer service rep who's multitasking like crazy.
3: Oh, no.
1: I'm sure her service won't suffer in your phone tap right now.
4: Someone is about to get clowned. It's Phone Tap on the 20s with Brooke and Jeffrey on the new alternative. 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
5: Hello?
6: Oh, my God. I love this.
5: Hello? Oh.
6: Kramer's such a nut.
5: Hello?
6: Oh, crap. Hi. Hello?
5: Who is this?
6: Hi. Excuse me. Is this, where did I put it? Is this Sabrina?
5: Who are you? Who's this?
6: Hi, ma'am. I'm calling from customer care. I'm sorry to bother you. I have in my notes that you were trying to return an item to us.
5: Yeah.
6: A solar-powered blanket?
5: No, it was a filter. It was a shower filter. First it came late, and the thing's broken. It doesn't work, and I can't find a way to return it.
6: Oh, my God.
5: Hello? Did you hear me?
6: Sorry, what?
5: I said I'm trying to return a shower filter that, number one, was late.
6: Yeah, go ahead. I'm listening.
5: Wait, hold on. Hey.
6: What? Yeah, sorry? Excuse, what? Yes.
5: Sir.
6: I'm listening.
5: What's going on in the background?
6: Oh, you could hear that?
5: Yeah.
6: Oh, okay. Yeah, that's on me. I apologize for that.
5: I mean, what are you doing? You're supposed to be helping me. I'm the customer.
6: You know how I work at customer service, right?
5: Can you please explain? Okay.
6: Right.
5: Stop.
6: No, I am. But I do need to let you know that my other job here is I have to watch a certain amount of hours of streaming content per week.
5: Excuse me. Your other job. I'm looking for customer service. It's taking me forever to even get a response. And then you respond, you're working your other job. Well, I'm supposed to be the customer.
6: I hear you, but there has been a lot of layoffs at our company lately. So they're having a lot of people double up on their positions and their roles here. So I'm kind of doing two jobs at once, which, if you think about it, it's pretty impressive. So I can't.
5: No, it's not impressive. Nothing. You know what? Where's your supervisor?
6: Well, he was fired, so it's just me here. I can take your customer service call while doing my other job too.
5: I'm literally hearing a game show in the background.
6: Oh, you like this show, Wheel of Fortune? It's so fun.
5: Oh my God! Can you pay
6: I'm sorry. You must really not like that show. I can play a different one if that would make you less angry. Oh, this is a good one.
5: Hawaii
6: 5-0, I think this is actually the redo that they did.
5: Who's your boss?
6: Who's the boss? That's a good show.
5: You know what?
6: I don't think that show is available on my streaming network. So, do you have another one?
5: You've got to be the dumbest person ever for this job. This is like,
6: okay, ma'am.
5: How did you even get hired?
6: Ma'am, can I please ask you one question?
5: What?
6: Is this bothering you?
5: Oh, my God!
6: Now, Matlock, you can't deny Matlock is a great show. They just redid it, you know?
5: Give me another person now. I wish you speak to another person
6: now. Well,
5: no,
6: ma'am, I'm here to help you with your thermal blanket. So tell me about the problem.
5: It's not a thermal blanket. It's a shower filter, you idiot!
6: Oh.
5: Do you even know what you're doing?
6: Okay, so here's what we're going to do. I am going to fix your issue. That is my main priority.
5: Oh, God.
6: But while that's happening, I'm just going to quietly watch the other TV show, but you have my full attention.
5: You know what? I am the customer.
6: I agree.
5: You pay to talk to me right now.
6: And that's what I'm doing. I got one eye on you and one eye on Always Sunny.
5: In the background.
6: I'll lower. I'll make it quieter. Can you still hear it now?
5: I want your supervisor now. I want your supervisor.
6: Okay, can you still hear it now?
7: Aren't you tired of hoping the right candidates see your job?
6: What?
5: Oh, my God. Where's your supervisor?
6: Wait, they have ads?
7: That's why you should try.
6: Oh, screw this. They don't even pay for premium. I'm going to quit. This job sucks.
8: I got to go back to my regular job hosting that crappy radio show, Brooke and Jeffrey in the morning, doing those dumb prank calls on people like this one.
5: Oh, I'm going to kill you all. I'm going to kill you all I'm going to kill you all right now.
6: Don't kill me. Just kill your coworker friend, Tyler.
5: Oh, God.
6: Tyler's the one who set you up. He said you vented to him about this order that you can't return online.
5: Oh, my God. I was like, what is this person? How did he get hired?
6: I'm sorry to make you so angry, but I really do wish you luck with that thermal blanket, okay?
5: It's not a thermal blanket. It's a
6: That's what I said, right?
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6: High temperatures reach up to 93 today under mainly sunny skies. Winds out of the northeast around 5 miles an hour. Mainly clear skies again tonight. Lows dip down to about 71. I'm staff meteorologist Derek Height.
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9: They say love is really all about timing.
10: Yeah.
9: Which is why I set up my daily lunch break in the janitor's closet at exactly 12:03.
10: That's love, Jeff.
9: You don't even know what happens after that, Brooke.
10: Okay.
6: Oh, boy.
9: You'd be changing your tune. But what I can say is one of our listeners broke up with a guy a little while ago, and now she's thinking that she made a mistake. She wants him back. Does this ever work?
10: Yeah. I mean, we have listeners text in. They're like, I married a guy I broke up with.
9: Can Brooks boys get any higher? Sometimes it works. Trust me.
10: Sometimes.
9: I mean, it's hard enough to do it normally, but this one comes with a whole new obstacle that we have to overcome.
6: Uh-oh.
9: And it's definitely weird. You're going to hear it in your brand new awkward Thursday phone call right after this.
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1: It's awkward.
2: It's Thursday.
1: It's awkward.
2: Thursday.
1: Phone call.
3: You know, sometimes we'll talk about the one that got away, and you always look back wondering, what if?
4: What if?
3: Like Brooke and her old high school gym teacher. But what about the one that you pushed away? And now you're looking back like, why did I do that? Like the high school gym teacher and that one overeager girl, Brooke.
5: What? No.
4: I miss you, Mrs. Adams.
3: In that situation, is there any way to fix it? Apparently, that's what one of our listeners, Kate, is hoping we can accomplish for her today with her awkward Thursday phone call. Kate, which one of your old teachers are you pining over right now? Who is it?
6: Oh, my gosh. Thank God it's not an old teacher.
4: Yeah.
6: Oh,
4: okay. Yeah. But it's an old ex, it sounds like.
6: It is, yes. Cameron.
4: Cameron.
5: I feel like it depends on when you pushed Cameron away. Is this a 20 years ago or is this 2 days ago kind of thing?
6: No, not that long.
5: Oh, okay.
6: Just a few months ago.
4: Broke up with Cameron. Okay.
3: And what was the situation, like your relationship like?
6: I mean, we hung out for a few weeks and, you know, it was great. We had fun.
4: Wait, hold on. And you only dated for a couple weeks?
6: Just a few weeks, yeah. Nothing too crazy.
5: Okay, so dating, not like official.
6: Yeah.
3: Okay, well, if it was fun for a couple of weeks, why did you end it with him?
6: I mean, he was a really, really nice guy, you know?
4: That's it.
3: Ick. We're all disgusted, so
5: absolutely.
3: We get it. No, just kidding. So
6: he was really thoughtful, you know, and we had a lot of fun dates, and we went to a farmer's market in particular, and it was the sweetest day. We had a really nice time, but that's when I could really tell that he was way more into me than I was into him.
5: Also unattractive to people.
4: How could you tell?
6: He was just, like, the conversations we were having, he was, like, kind of, like, talking future style, if that makes sense. And I really wasn't in the right headspace to be dating. I kind of wanted to take some time to really explore myself some more.
4: Okay, so
5: that's good.
4: You were just scared because you weren't ready.
6: Yeah, exactly. It really had nothing to do with him. He's a great guy.
5: Well, I bet he would love to have heard that.
4: Yeah.
5: That it was nothing to do with him.
4: Does he believe it, though? I mean, no. Who hasn't heard that?
5: Yeah. You're right.
6: I was actually surprised by his reaction. He was really very mature about it. And, like, he really understood what I said. And he wished me luck. And that really stuck with me.
5: That's really good.
4: That is the quickest way to get somebody back.
5: Yeah.
4: Yes.
5: What do you mean?
4: If you want someone to like you, you act cool that they are fine to leave. I'm telling you.
3: Just like you and me, Brooke.
4: What?
5: Wait.
3: I know. See, this is she's speaking about a personal experience we had.
5: Whoever's watching the video, you can see how weird it is.
3: Yeah. So, listen.
4: People already don't even. Okay.
3: Yeah, okay. Listen, it's your life, Brooke. Yes. You can do it however you want to do it. I don't care.
5: Yeah. The new listeners are confused.
3: You go enjoy. Yeah. Anyway,
4: I'm confused.
6: But that's the thing, though. I don't think Cameron was like really playing hard to get. I really think he was just being mature about it.
4: Right.
3: Wow. Yeah.
4: And that was good for you, right?
6: Exactly, because I've been really thinking about it lately, and it's been a few months since, and I really just wanted to see what Cameron's been up to.
5: So you guys just stopped texting after that, but you're still thinking about him.
6: I am.
4: Why are you so nervous to make this call? Like, what do you need our help with?
6: So here's the thing. You probably should know this, I did text him to catch a feeling and see what he's thinking. Mm-hmm. And at first, he didn't answer.
4: Ooh, what did you text?
6: Yeah, I just told him that I missed him and that I really missed our fun little hangouts. You know, nothing crazy.
4: You went in hot, though. That's straightforward.
3: Yeah. It could be a lot, honestly.
6: I guess.
3: From a guy getting a text out of the blue from someone you used to see, like, hey, I miss you all of a sudden.
7: Sometimes guys like that are like, come over.
5: Yeah. Well,
3: the sad ones, yes. Yeah. That's true. But Cameron doesn't sound like he's like that.
6: No. And even when he didn't answer, like, I was like, oh, my gosh, like, maybe he's just not into me. Maybe he's got a girlfriend now. Who knows?
3: Oh, yeah.
6: But he ended up texting me back.
4: Okay.
6: And it's, like, a little strange, but he basically says that his older sister, who's very protective over him, I guess, he talked to her about it, and she doesn't think that he should date me.
4: Oh.
3: Oh.
4: Okay. Have you met the sister before?
6: I mean, no, I haven't.
4: Okay.
3: Okay. So did you put the ultimatum out there? So you got to pick. It's either your sister or me. So.
4: I mean, that'd be an easy choice for Jeffrey in this situation. Oh, you want me to pick family? Yeah, right.
3: Yeah. I'm all yours, Kate.
5: Throw my mom in on top of it. Yeah. Deal.
3: No, I'm kidding.
6: Guys, remember, I'm asking for advice. I don't want to run him away.
3: Okay.
5: Right. Okay.
4: So you want to call him, not the sister, right?
6: Well, he did give me her number.
4: What?
6: And he basically was like, call her and ask.
4: Whoa.
5: That's why you're... I almost suggested, like, you should call the sister, because if you get her on your team,
4: dude, it sounds
5: make
4: like
5: everything easier.
4: Sounds like he's playing you.
3: Yeah, it sounds like he's setting you up for a trap.
4: Yes! Yeah.
5: Are we about to call our own loser line right now?
4: Yes!
3: Could be. Okay, so you want to call this guy's sister and ask for... permission to date her brother?
4: Or convince her to like her. Like, that's
5: naturally.
4: The thing. It's not a permission thing. I think that she's got to come across as likable.
7: She's only heard bad things, probably.
4: Yes.
5: And sisters are important.
3: That's like, true. Do you know the sister's name?
6: Yes. Her name is Brittany.
4: Brittany.
5: They're
3: feisty. Brittany's going to be feisty if we know anything.
4: Brittany's going to be judgy.
3: We'll find out. But we're going to come back first, give you a little bit of advice on how to talk to your maybe future boyfriend's sister and convince her to like you enough to bless your relationship.
5: This is...
3: It's weird to say.
5: Just tuning in, they're a little confused.
3: Yeah.
5: There's a good reason for this.
3: Let's see what Cameron's sister says when we come back and do your awkward Thursday phone call right after this. Hold on.
0: Wine time. You're on the coast. Lake life. 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
1: It's awkward.
0: Thursday.
1: Phone call.
2: Now, I've heard of asking for a parent's blessing before a couple gets married.
3: Yeah.
2: But not asking a dude's sister for her blessing to date her brother.
3: Yeah.
4: Just a date.
3: Yeah.
2: It's a new one for us, but that is the situation we find ourselves in.
3: I cannot believe the guy even shared the number for the sister.
2: It's wild.
4: Yeah, it's pretty funny.
2: But our listener, Kate, hung out with the guy for a little bit. She wound up ending things with him to, quote, find herself.
3: Yeah, well, she dumped him via text.
2: Yeah. But there was a reason for it. And a few months later, she finds herself wanting to get back with the guy that she rejected not too long ago.
3: Yeah.
2: And what does he say about it? He says, ask my sister, because she does not like the sound of it.
3: Ooh,
2: so we are about to call his sister to see where her head is at, see if we can change her mind. And Brooke, like you said, is your advice centered more on getting the sister to like you?
3: Yes.
2: Okay, what are you thinking?
3: You need to connect. That's absolutely should be your number one priority.
5: Okay.
3: And so I think the way you do that is through humor. That's the easiest way to become friends with someone, if you can find like some similar humor stuff.
4: Oh, yeah.
3: Now, it's important, though. You are not allowed to make fun of her brother.
4: Oh,
3: ever.
4: Oh, no, like light
3: ever.
4: Roasting.
3: Yeah.
4: Okay.
3: But she, being a sister, that's her wheelhouse, man. You need to set her up for a great, stupid brother story.
4: Oh.
3: Just ask her something general, like, hey, do you have any funny stories about growing up? Or,
6: oh,
3: I'm serious.
2: Yeah.
3: I'm serious. There's nothing more that a sister loves than just pummeling the brother.
5: Okay.
6: Oh, I love talking bad about my brother.
3: Yeah, see?
2: Okay. Kate, what do you think about Brooke's advice?
5: It does sound like good advice. Get someone laughing. 9 times out of 10, they'll do what you want them to do.
3: Yes.
5: But I got to kind of see where I can fit that in.
2: Okay. You always have that as an option. But Jose, do you have any advice for her?
4: I know Brooke wants you to connect with his sister, but I think the best way to a strong connection is to focus on saying nice things about him. Like if you remember anything specific that he liked or anything, work that in with the sister.
5: Mm-hmm.
3: Oh, like that you were paying attention into the relationship and that you cared about him
4: like
3: as a person.
4: I know his favorite pizza is this, da da da da. She may go, hey.
2: Yeah.
4: She really cares.
2: Is he still into Dunkaroos?
3: Yeah.
6: Do you have any funny stories with him embarrassing himself over Dunkaroos?
2: Yeah. There we go.
4: Yeah.
2: Okay, it's all coming together. What do you think, Kate?
5: I like that, actually. I'm gonna try that.
2: And only use Dunkaroos if that's a real thing you like. Don't just
4: joke.
2: Toss it out there. But yeah.
4: I hope he's still not
3: Who
4: on Dunkaroos.
3: Who didn't like Dunkaroos?
2: Everybody likes Dunkaroos.
4: But now, guys, he's an adult now.
2: Well,
6: why do you have to stop?
3: Have you had him?
2: Let's not get too deep into Dunkaroos.
4: Okay.
2: We have to do this awkward Thursday phone call. But before we do that, Kate, does the sister know that you're going to be calling her?
3: Oh.
2: Is she aware?
5: I mean, he gave me her number, so I would assume she does.
3: But this guy is setting you up. Oh, God.
6: Yeah, this might be one big joke on you.
4: I wonder if she's even going to answer.
2: I guess we'll see. Keep your Dunkaroos close, because I'm dialing the number, and we are going to step back and let you do this. Good luck.
5: Hello? Hi. Is this Brittany, Cameron's sister? Who's this? So, I mean, we've like never met before, but I do know your brother, Cameron.
7: Okay.
5: So, me and Cameron actually hung out a few times a little while ago, and he's a really nice guy. And
7: wait, hold on. So you dated my brother for a while, and now you're calling me. What exactly? How did you get this number?
3: Oh.
5: From Cameron. I mean, I thought he would have told you I was calling.
7: Okay, I'm confused. This is so weird. I don't know. Why are you calling me? What do you need from me?
5: Okay, so Cameron said that you weren't really comfortable, I guess, with the idea of like him and I going out again. So I wanted to reach out.
7: Oh my God. Are you Kate? Yes,
5: that's me. That's Kate. Yes.
7: Oh my God. Okay. I see. So you're the one who's been messing with his mind and taking advantage of him.
2: Oh,
5: what? No, that's not me.
7: Okay. So you're not the girl that he took out on 7 dates.
5: I mean, I don't count dates, but maybe.
7: Okay, three dinners, two coffee dates, mini golf, and I believe he drove almost an hour to go meet you at some, like, random farmer's market that you wanted to visit. Oh. And he paid for everything, all your dates. Sound familiar? Does that sound like the dates?
5: Oh. Well, I mean, most guys pay for dates. But I really don't think that even matters who paid, really.
7: And then after he does all of that for you and is nothing but kind and respectful, you have the nerve to text him out of the blue and say, oh, I'm actually not in a place to date anybody right now. I really need to focus on myself. You deserve someone who can give you 100%. Is that you? That was you?
5: I mean, yeah, but like you're taking it like...
7: Then... 3 days later, you hard launch a relationship on Facebook with some other dude that apparently you were seeing behind his back the entire time?
4: No.
5: Okay. Hold on a second. Like,
7: no, I will not hold on a second. You called me, okay? Because after relationship blew up in your face, only then did you go crawling back to my little brother, texting him saying you miss him all of a sudden?
6: Oh.
5: Okay. I mean, it's not my fault that a lot of guys want to be with me, and your brother was one of them. Why do you think he paid for 7 days?
7: Oh, my God. You would be so lucky to date my brother, and the crazy part is you actually had a chance, and you f***ed it up. Because in your words, ooh, I have too many options. Poor me.
4: Wow.
6: Is this when we asked for a funny story?
2: I think it's going well.
7: Hello? Who's this?
2: Hey. Oh. Brittany.
4: Hey, don't hang up.
2: Yeah, this is a radio show that you're on right now. We're called Brooke and Jeffrey in the Morning.
7: Wait, is this a prank?
6: No.
2: It probably feels like one.
6: That's actually Kate.
2: This is called the Awkward Thursday Phone Call because...
7: Oof. Oh, my God. Wow. She gets even more pathetic calling me on a radio.
6: Well...
4: Oh, man.
6: I mean, wow, that kind of hurt, right? Because radio is not that pathetic, okay? But
2: we did kind of set her up for that.
6: I mean, I get what she did is not cool.
2: Yeah. So Kate feels bad about how things ended between your brother and her. And she was hoping that maybe there was a way to repair bridges and get back on your good side and see if maybe they want to hang out.
7: No, not anymore. No. I mean, I don't want to be... dating her brother. I don't want to end up in a family with you.
6: That was it? You're giving up after just one hard conversation, Kate? Like, you can't give up now.
5: I mean, it's really not that big of a deal. I miss Cameron, yes, but like I said, there's 300 other guys in my inbox.
6: Stop saying that.
7: Go date them.
4: Yeah.
5: Dude, maybe you need some guys in your inbox and you won't be so obsessed with who your brother's dating.
2: Okay.
7: Well, I'm married.
2: Kate, I have to say, you never mentioned to us that when you went to go find yourself, that meant you were going to go get into a relationship with a different dude.
6: 3 days later. Yeah.
5: Well, that was irrelevant. Like I said, we were dating.
2: Totally
5: we weren't
2: irrelevant.
5: In a serious situation.
7: Well, now that you're alone, this is a great time for you to find yourself.
5: Oh, trust me, honey. I'm not alone.
2: I think her feelings are a little bit hurt by what was said.
4: Yeah, there's really no comeback
2: anymore. A lot was revealed.
6: Well, it's just like maybe you didn't like Cameron that much.
4: Yeah.
2: I mean, maybe there's a funny story about Cameron that Brittany would like to share.
6: Oh, see? I knew there'd be space for that.
2: Right?
6: Yeah.
7: The funny story is that when I tell him about this phone call, he's going to laugh his ass off.
4: Oh, wow.
6: I mean, I think this is probably all the things that he wanted to say, and that's why he just sent the sister's phone number without giving the sister a heads up.
3: Kind of smart.
2: Good news is, Kate, I think we got some answers to the questions that you had about why the sister was not feeling comfortable.
6: Uh-huh.
4: Yeah.
2: Did I hear a hang up?
5: No, I'm here because it really doesn't bother me that much.
7: Can I hang up? I don't want to be here.
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2: I don't usually like to get sappy on this show, but
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2: To quote Vin Diesel from Fast and the Furious 7.
3: Jeff, I didn't think you'd get that emotional.
2: He says, the only thing that matters in life is family.
3: Aww.
4: Yeah.
2: And nobody knows that better than our red-haired technical director, Ashton.
3: That's right, Ashton.
6: Oh, yeah.
2: Who took Vin Diesel's words to heart and moved back in with his parents.
3: All right, Ashton.
2: And now every week or so, he's been giving us a glimpse into life at home with mom and dad. We've heard them discuss his dating life, pet peeves of living together. But now Ashton wants to tackle an even juicier topic. His parents' love life.
6: Whoa.
2: And how can he personally help improve it? 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

0: We're doing it again. Yes. Brooke and Jeffrey in the morning. It's been 2 months since our technical director, Ashton, clicked his heels together like Dorothy from Wizard of Oz and shouted, "There's no place like home." Yeah. And now he's back, living in the same house where he used to practice kissing his poster of the Pink Power Ranger.
1: Wow.
0: And wouldn't you know it, he's moved in just in time for his parents' 35th wedding anniversary.
1: Aww. I'm sure they love that you're there.
2: Uh-huh.
0: Well,
2: so
0: it did,
2: romantic.
0: It did get our little redheaded test tube baby thinking, how's the romance going between mommy and daddy?
2: Oh, you were thinking that.
0: Is there anything he could do to improve it?
1: Oh, wow.
0: Maybe offer some suggestions? That's why at their latest family meeting, Ashton came up with a few ideas for how to keep that romantic flame going between his folks. Let's listen.
3: First idea. Once a week, I'll take off for the evening.
2: Oh.
3: And I will leave flower petals leading to a specific room.
4: Okay.
2: Ooh, okay.
3: How do you guys feel about that?
4: I don't think I need a rose petals to the bedroom to...
2: He didn't say anything about the bedroom.
4: Well, he implied that. That was implied.
3: I also didn't say anything about rose petals either.
4: Some flower petals, but...
3: Yeah.
4: Agreed that I think a date night every week would be a good idea.
3: What's the date night? What are you doing?
4: Going to dinner?
2: Yeah, going to dinner. We've got gift cards.
4: Got wow, fan.
2: We got
4: gift cards
2: galore.
4: We just have to look at the other gift cards to see what else other places we could go.
2: Exactly. Pick the best.
3: It's all about the gift cards.
2: It's all about the gift cards.
1: Yay! Love it.
0: Good suggestion, Ashton.
5: It sounds like instead of petals, they just want a gift cards laid across the floor.
0: Yeah. A bunch of Dave and Buster's gift cards right to the couch.
5: They're definitely going to Wild Wings.
0: You know what? I admire Ashton for getting involved with his parents' love life, trying to get this ball of romance rolling.
5: Your mom is up for any room, so you better be careful of your bedroom.
6: Oh, yeah.
0: Now let's see where he gets it from. So he came up with another suggestion on how to help mom and dad turn up the heat.
2: Oh.
3: Another suggestion.
2: Yep.
4: Okay.
3: So, Mom, I know that you work.
2: I do.
3: Dad, you are retired.
4: I am.
3: All right, so how about packing her a note in her lunch every day?
4: Interesting, okay.
3: She works remote, so she'll just be in the other room.
4: That's true.
3: So, Dad, give me a sample of what you would write to her.
2: Ooh.
4: Oh. Probably, I'd start out simple. Have a good day. Hope your day is, easy, something like that. That's how I'd start it out. After that, don't work too hard, because as she's a very hard worker, right? And then, this is what I would say. Remember, the work-life balance is important.
3: All right, so we're talking about trying to keep the romance alive, and these are all just very practical messages. So, Mom, how do you feel about these?
4: They're practical.
2: Sounds like your dad.
5: Oh. I think he meant something else by work-life balance.
1: Yeah.
0: His mom was blushing. You could hear it at the end there. Just hearing your dad's dirty notes to
5: her. That's right. That's a little off balance for her.
0: Oh, my goodness. Now, obviously, Ashton's no stranger to the art of seduction. That's very clear, having worked
1: That's
0: with
1: all
0: him.
1: That's all I'm taking away from this.
5: You can tell where he learned it from.
0: Yes. And he knows sometimes the secret to setting the mood is eating a sultry, romantic meal together.
2: Okay.
0: And that's why Ashton took a page from a 1970s swingers magazine and floated the idea of putting a bowl of fondue out for mom and dad to share.
5: Yeah,
0: so what did they think about it?
2: I like the idea. We need to add chocolate into that.
4: Mm.
2: Yeah. Strawberries.
4: I think fondue is one of these things that sounds good on paper. Don't you think? Okay, what's in the fondue pot? Cheese?
2: I know, but you're feeding. You're doing the whole feeding thing.
4: Okay, I get that, but I'm not seeing the romance in feeding each other. Do you? Feeding each other is not, I don't know if it's high on the,
2: high on your list.
4: Well, I don't know, not really.
6: I love your mom is the one all for the ideas here.
3: Yeah. She's my dad's shutting down everything.
5: Yeah. I mean, they're a petite people. Food isn't really motivation, I would feel like, in Ashton's family. You know, in my family, it's all about food.
0: Right. But and I think it may have worked if it was a different food, it sounds like.
5: Oh.
0: His dad didn't like the idea of the fondue. Too sticky, too weird to feed each other with those long sticks.
7: What about some crunchy apples or some carrots that take you 30 minutes to swallow?
0: A trail of apple and carrots leading to the bedroom with gift cards.
7: She sounds like a whore.
5: But it's more practical.
0: It's very practical. Lots of work-life balance there.
5: Uh-huh.
0: And Ashton, he's such a dutiful son. He realized it's not just about what one person can do for the other.
5: Uh-huh.
0: It's about understanding who they are on the inside.
5: That's beautiful.
6: Okay.
0: You know, so that's why he learned that his mom's love language was acts of service.
5: Oh.
0: So she would love it if someone cleaned the garage for her birthday.
5: That sounds amazing.
0: Oh. That speaks to her heart. Now, his dad, meanwhile, his love language, a little bit different.
5: Oh.
0: Let's see if his mom can guess it.
2: Your love language? Okay. Mm-hmm. I'm going to say physical touch.
4: Well, see, that's the thing. I don't know. See, you just touched me. I'm not sure that was gun my scooter necessarily, but I do like the touch.
2: Yes.
4: But here's the thing. We're sort of very touchy.
2: We are.
4: Anyway.
2: Completely. Oh, but I think, like, if there's an absence of that.
4: Yeah, but I'm a giver of that, not necessarily.
2: Excuse me?
4: I'm a giver of the physical touch.
3: Oh. Okay. Mom, you look a little bewildered.
2: What?
4: Like, just during the day,
2: I
4: will pat you, you know, pat me.
7: Oh, okay.
5: It sounds like he's patting her on the top of the head.
7: Yeah.
5: Good job, honey.
7: Gently.
0: What base is patting?
3: Yeah, maybe the pitcher's mound. I'm not sure.
5: I think that's actually, it's not a baseball analogy. It's more of a kickball analogy.
0: Oh, yeah. It makes more sense. Yeah. But I mean, whatever it is, thanks to Ashton, mom and dad are guaranteed to get spicy this weekend.
7: Well, I'm surprised you have to leave the room.
5: Yeah.
0: You might even get a little brother soon.
5: Yeah.
7: Oh,
0: another
7: wow.
0: one.
7: Another one or a sister.
3: You can name him Pat.
0: We're going to have to find out next week when Ashton reads them the results of mom's pregnancy test.
5: Hey.
0: Your phone tap's coming up right after this.
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1: It's Brooke and Jeffrey in the morning, and today we prank an elementary school music teacher who gets a lot of students filtering through her classroom. 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
17: High temperatures reach up to 93 today under mainly sunny skies, northeast winds around 5 miles an hour. Mainly clear skies again tonight. Lows level off around 71. I'm staff meteorologist Derek Height.
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1: Ladies, if your goal is to meet an attractive, high-quality man Ooh. Who's also wildly successful, mm-hmm. where do you go to find that?
2: Mm. Yeah.
1: Yikes.
2: Does it
20: exist? I think you just sit there and they find you, bro.
2: Oh, that's what it is.
1: That's the dream. But one of our listeners says she discovered a place swarming with career-driven, stable men.
2: What?
1: And her very first visit got her a date.
2: Yo. Whoa.
1: So she's willing to tell us where that secret spot is in exchange for our help getting him back on the phone.
21: Okay. Oh, we gotta help her now, Jeff.
1: Yeah. Yeah, so ladies, get ready to take notes. Fellas, get ready to go there and pretend to be successful. Because it's all happening in your second date update. Uh-oh. Next.
19: The Lakeshore's perfect music blend.
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1: We've been talking about it a lot this summer. Yeah. It's Brooke and Jeffrey in the morning. How people are moving away from the dating apps and trying to meet more in person now.
2: Well, and like summertime is such a time for it. You know, you're out, you're about, you're feeling good.
3: Everyone's a little bit tan.
2: Yeah.
1: But if you're a female, where do you go? Basically anywhere outside of your own house.
3: I was confused.
1: And even that's probably a reach. There's a few guys who are probably living in your walls waiting for you to say, no, it's okay. You can come out now. I'm ready to be seduced.
2: Hey, ceiling man. I've been wanting a date.
1: Oh, finally. God, I've been in here for 5 months. But one of our listeners, Denise, says she decided a few months ago to switch up her strategy to get offline and hoping to meet a high-profile man.
2: Okay.
1: So I'm very curious to hear where she ended up going to do that, and I think a lot of our female listeners are going to want to know too. So Denise, welcome to the show, and tell us, where'd you go to meet this guy?
4: Hey, so I met this guy at the golf course.
2: Brilliant. That's smart.
3: Yeah. Okay. Out there.
2: Do you like golf, or is this like you are learning just for the dudes?
3: Strategy.
4: You know, I'm just doing it just to meet the guys.
2: Okay. Okay.
3: Hey, at least you're honest.
2: And the worst thing that happens is you pick up a new hobby.
5: Yeah.
3: You know? Totally. Get a little sunshine. Mm-hmm.
4: Exactly.
2: All right.
1: Okay. How did this even happen? How'd you come up with the idea to start going to the golf courses?
4: I was watching a video on Instagram, I believe, and one of the influencers said that businessmen and executives like to golf.
2: I've been told as a woman, if you want to succeed in business, you need to learn how to play golf so that you don't miss out on those meetings
5: I've
2: that happen on the golf course.
1: And did you tell whoever told you that? I don't need to be told how to live my life as a woman. I'm an independent person and I can do what I want and hang out with who I want.
2: No.
1: Oh,
2: well, I thought it was a good piece of advice.
1: Oh, you liked that.
3: I mean, Alexa's like, I'll find him at any bar I want.
1: Okay.
3: I don't have to go to the golf course.
1: All right. So you saw the video and you decided, I want that.
4: Yep. I need a man who is very well paid.
2: Yep.
4: High class. He takes his career seriously.
2: Okay.
1: All right.
2: So who did you find on the golf course?
4: Well, I actually met a guy named Franklin.
2: Okay.
1: Okay.
4: Yeah.
2: Franklin sounds like a rich name.
3: It kind of does.
1: How did you meet him? Did he come up and help you with your swing or
3: like what? The movie Ghost?
2: I mean, it is a good, easy thing to do. I don't know how to play.
5: Or hit him with a golf ball on accident.
2: Oh, yeah. Alexis.
3: No, that'll
5: like
3: get
5: a light hit.
2: Yeah.
1: Sure.
3: Four, whoops.
1: How did it happen?
4: Funny enough, golf courses, you don't just have to play golf. They have awesome clubhouses and bars, and that's where I met him.
2: Okay.
3: That's a good restaurant.
2: Were you ever actually playing the game, or were you just hanging out at the bar?
4: I was on the putting green for at least an hour.
2: Oh, okay.
1: That's
2: the free part, I think, that you don't have to pay for. I like it. That's smart.
3: Warm-up.
5: And they don't see if you bring your own cans on that.
1: Oh, okay. Yeah. Tell us about how the interaction between you and Franklin went.
4: Well, over a couple of drinks, he told me that he owns a string of car washes.
2: Oh, cool.
4: And I think that's pretty cool.
2: Yeah,
3: it is.
4: And he pretty much asked me out.
3: Oh.
4: So I must say, the golf course strategy worked.
2: Nice.
5: I like it.
1: Okay.
2: Hole in one.
1: Yeah.
5: I don't like it anymore.
2: You don't like that?
1: Yeah.
2: Okay, fine.
3: Brooke would say that after she gets his number.
5: Yeah,
3: eagle.
1: Okay.
2: Bogey me.
1: All right, we got it. We got it. We can do 5 minutes of golf puns, or we can learn more about what actually... let's learn more about what happened. So after this, Denise, did you and Franklin go out on a date?
4: Yeah, well, he took me to a really nice restaurant.
2: Nice.
3: Mm.
4: The date was great. The vibes were super awesome.
2: Okay.
4: And I've been thinking why I haven't heard from him since.
2: Yeah.
4: And I think the one thing that may have turned him off, because, you know, I'm sort of specific on how I eat.
2: Oh.
4: I like to bring my own silverware.
2: Interesting.
1: Mm. To the restaurant?
3: Whoa.
4: Yes.
2: Why?
3: Okay, hold on. Like chopsticks? Because I can see that. I know people that bring chopsticks with them, like if they want it.
4: No, like my fork, you know, my knife.
2: Why do you do that?
4: Sometimes you can see that it's not washed properly and people are putting the silverware in their mouth.
2: Okay, it's a sanitary thing for you.
3: I could see that.
4: For me, I'd rather be safe than sorry, so I just bring my own silverware.
2: Okay, so at a nice restaurant, you pull out silverware from your purse.
4: Yeah.
1: Which is obviously a clean place to keep it, so that's good.
4: Well, I protect my silverware. I wrap it up really nice.
3: Okay.
1: Oh, okay.
4: I put it in a container.
3: She's got the knife
2: back. So what was his reaction when you did this?
4: It wasn't all that great. Oh. But after I explained myself, it seemed like he was okay with it.
1: Okay.
3: Yeah, kind of like us. Like, we were, like, weird, and then you explained it, and I was like, okay, I guess I can see
2: you got
3: that.
2: A thing.
1: Did you bring a fork and a knife for Franklin to use, or was it just for you?
3: Because
1: that could be
3: problem.
1: Seen as kind of selfish.
4: It was just myself. I didn't want to peep him out too much.
3: Yeah.
1: So it sounds like Franklin was able to understand why you do it, and you were able to move past it. How did the rest of the date go?
4: It went pretty well. I mean, at the end, I thanked him for the date. We hugged and we said we'll talk to each other soon.
2: Dude, it's so funny. I imagine you wrapping up your utensils as you're doing your pleasantries.
3: It was like one of the servers doing side work. All right, I gotta take these home.
2: I mean, honestly, to the wait staff, it probably looks like you're stealing this
3: stuff. Yeah.
4: But... you know, I didn't even think of that.
1: Yeah. Okay. Well, that could be something that's happening, but clearly he's not calling you back. And I'm sure he's going to be thrilled when he learns that a radio station is reaching out to him, trying to get in contact.
2: Mm-hmm.
1: People love that.
2: Especially high-class people.
1: Yeah.
4: I'm not ready to let him go yet.
2: Okay. Aww. I think you're going to do whatever it takes.
4: Or if it doesn't work with you guys, I'm just going to have to go back to the golf course.
1: Okay.
3: Hey.
1: And Alexis might want to go with you. So.
5: No, I want to hit every one of his car washes till we find him.
3: That's another strategy. Smart. All right. Start. The middle one. Yeah, I like it.
1: We'll get some stuff done when we call him and get your second date update right after this.
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2: Brooke and Jeffrey in the morning, and right after part one ended, we got reports that thousands of single women have been flocking to the local golf courses, attempting to meet high-profile men.
3: All right.
2: That was the strategy our listener Denise used. She heard a lot of businessmen and executives go there to hang out. It's a good place to meet guys, and that's where she met the car wash king, a guy named Franklin.
4: Yeah.
2: They hit it off, went out to dinner. The weird part of dinner was she brought her own silverware to the restaurant.
3: Yeah. But she knows it's weird.
2: She acknowledged
3: that. And it's still high class because it's not a plastic fork and knife like I would have pulled from my purse.
4: And she has a decent excuse.
2: Yes, but it's a cleanliness thing for her. She explained it to Franklin, and even though he seemed cool about it, he still may have thought this is a little bit too much of a high maintenance situation, and that could be the reason he's not calling her back.
3: Which is silly, because it's not like you asked him to bring the silverware for you. That would be the high maintenance part, right?
4: Good point.
5: Exactly.
2: Okay. Any last thoughts before we give Franklin a call here, Denise?
5: Nope. I'm ready when you're ready.
3: Okay. You sound real positive about this.
4: All right, let's go around the room. Who's ready? I'm ready.
2: We're all ready.
4: Okay.
3: She's confident because she knows she can just go back to the golf course. And
6: there's plenty to pick from.
4: Yeah. Well, she actually likes this guy.
3: Yeah, that's true.
2: Yeah. So let's just dial Franklin. Here we go. I'm calling him right now.
7: Hello?
2: Hey, is this Franklin?
7: Yes, it is. How can I help you?
2: Hey, thanks for answering. We're a radio show. We're called Brooke and Jeffrey in the morning.
3: Hey, Franklin.
4: Good morning, Franklin. Are you busy right now?
7: A little bit. How'd you get my number?
2: We actually got it from one of our listeners who asked us to reach out to you. It's kind of the point of this segment. We're trying to see if we can get the two of you back together. A girl named Denise.
7: What is this all about?
2: This is a segment that we do. It's called the Second Date Update. And Denise reached out to us. She told us to get a hold of you because she isn't sure why the two of you aren't hanging out again a second time.
3: Yeah, it sounds like you had a great date.
7: Yeah.
3: Are you laughing?
7: What did she tell you?
2: You just want to get right down to business, but that makes sense about you. We heard you're a business guy.
4: True.
7: I am. Time is money.
2: Oh, okay.
3: Business guy with cliches.
4: Our time's like free.
2: We won't keep you too long then. But the gist of what we heard is that you two met at a golf course. You ended up going out to dinner a few days later.
3: It sounds like you took her to a really nice spot, which she loved.
7: It's funny she told you all this.
2: Yeah, well, we're just trying to figure out like the idea, the general vibe of the date. And she did mention a weird thing that happened that maybe could have freaked you out a little bit, where she brought her own silverware to the restaurant.
7: Yes. That wasn't usual.
3: What did you think when she pulled it out of her purse?
7: I didn't really know what to say when that happened.
4: Hopefully she didn't pull the knife out first, because that would be weird. Like, what did I do?
3: We're at a steakhouse, right?
7: She did take out a fork first, and I said something along the... I don't remember exactly what I said, because I was so... like surprised.
2: Yeah, I mean, if I was in your same situation, I wouldn't know what to say either, dude, honestly.
7: He explained it, and I it did make a certain kind of sense. I mean, on a certain level, I'm a neat freak as well, so I kind of get it.
2: Okay, well,
3: I mean, it is funny that she doesn't care about the plate or the glass or anything, but but I get it.
2: But she was worried that maybe that was the reason that you're not calling her for a second hangout. Is that true?
7: Here's the thing. I just don't know if it's a good match.
3: Because of the silverware?
7: She came across as, the silverware is one thing, but she did come across as like, I guess the term I'm looking for is a little high maintenance, I guess.
4: That's different.
2: What made you say like she's high maintenance? What specifically stuck out to you?
7: The thing that really stuck out was she ordered pot stickers, I guess, for the appetizer.
2: Yikes.
4: And, oh, wow.
7: When they arrived to the table, she asked the waiter if the pot stickers were made from land meat.
3: Land meat?
2: Huh?
3: What does that mean?
4: That's a weird way to put
7: land
4: it.
7: Land meat.
4: Like seafood, land food?
3: That doesn't sound high maintenance. That's just a weird question.
7: But he explained to me that a land meat is meat from an animal that has never touched water.
3: Oh,
4: and it's life?
7: Which was confusing to me because she didn't elaborate. So I'm thinking, like, does that mean it's not fish? Or is this specifically something where the animal has never, like, it's a pig that's only been in the slop? Is it a chicken that's never been bathed. You know, like I did.
4: Never been in a pond. A duck. Huh.
7: Yeah, and then she seemed a little frustrated with the waiter because he didn't know. I guess he didn't know the answer to her question. I don't think. To be fair, I don't think he understood the question.
3: Yeah, it doesn't really make sense.
2: Truthfully, I don't think I understand still. So the only way to clear this up is by actually talking to Denise about it, mm-hmm. and that's going to be really easy because she's on the other line already.
7: What do you mean she's here?
2: Mm-hmm. Yeah, that's how this segment works, is we have the other person waiting to jump in and talk to you.
4: Yeah.
7: Okay, that's a little surprising, but...
2: sorry. So, Denise, are you there?
5: Yes, I'm here.
3: Okay.
2: So, say hi to Franklin.
5: Hi, Franklin. I thought we had something. I thought we could have something together.
3: Aww.
5: The date went so well.
7: Yeah, no, I liked it. It was great chemistry, but it's been 8 days, and I still don't really, I'm not sure what land meat is.
2: Yeah, I think we all want to know. Could you clear it up?
5: Okay, so I know it doesn't make any sense to you guys, but it makes sense to me, and that's okay. Because listen, the second you bite into sea meat, something is off.
2: Sea meat?
4: So funny.
3: I mean, that's the same as seafood, yeah. Right? That's fine. You call seafood sea meat.
5: No. You're not getting it.
2: Oh, okay. Seafood and sea meat are different, Brooke.
3: Okay.
5: Yes.
3: Explain.
5: So for land meat, that is any animal that's not touching water. So like any cow that's near a lake.
2: That's a no.
5: That's a definite no.
2: Okay.
5: Any chicken near a river.
3: You need a dry, arid cow?
2: Yes.
4: She needs a middle American cow, a Nebraskan or a,
2: like a piece of beef jerky, totally dry, would be her absolute ideal meal.
3: Why does that matter to you? Why does it matter if the cow lives by a body of water or not?
5: Because you can taste the difference in the meat.
4: It's like a hell thing. It's another thing where she wants to eat.
0: I don't think the cows live by a river are happier cows.
4: Mm-hmm. Right? Because they want water.
2: Not according to Denise.
5: Listen, those are death cows.
3: Okay.
2: Oh, yes.
3: Denise, there is no science to back up what you are saying.
5: I can't tell you about the science. I can just tell you what I taste. And it's completely different taste.
4: That's honesty right
3: You're
4: there.
3: You're like, this is a fishy steak.
2: Okay.
5: Franklin, you calling me high maintenance just because of that is just so ridiculous.
2: Yeah, Franklin.
3: Well,
2: I mean,
3: I would call it quirky, not necessarily high.
2: Franklin, you may have crossed a line there. So,
7: I really don't see the point in apologizing for not understanding.
3: Yeah.
4: Okay.
3: Do you still feel that way after hearing her explanation of land meat?
7: To be honest with you, I'm more confused than ever before, and so many questions. I mean, if a lamb can't take a bath, what does that even mean?
4: Yeah, that's a stinky lamb.
3: What does it mean, Denise?
5: It means that it's sea meat.
7: But it's
0: that is confusing.
2: If it's come into contact with water, it is officially a sea animal.
4: I'm going to order the sea lamb next time I go to a steakhouse.
3: You
4: I'm
3: know,
4: telling you.
3: There is no way for you to know this information about the meat.
5: Exactly. I shouldn't know.
3: Oh.
5: Because it's a restaurant's responsibility.
4: Yes. Yeah.
2: That's a good point, actually.
5: They prepare the food. They must know if it's sea meat or land meat.
3: Okay.
2: They do. They should have bios next to every piece of meat that you order so that you can understand what you're putting into your body.
7: Yeah, I think now you guys can see why I think Denise is high maintenance.
3: Okay.
4: See a little wagging.
5: It is not high maintenance. It's high knowledge, okay? Oh. It's high knowledge of knowing what I'm putting in my body. Mm. And quite frankly, Franklin, you should do the same.
3: Okay.
4: Yes.
2: Especially with how much time he spends around water with all those car washes. You need to be careful.
4: Oh. And on the golf course, the water hazards.
2: You're basically sea meat at this point, Franklin. So, actually, I don't even know if Denise would want to hang out with you a second time.
5: It sounds like he's not that interested in me, so I'll just exit first.
3: Okay.
2: Missed your chance, Franklin. I'm sorry. Not even going to offer you a second date.
7: I'm going to try to find a meat-eating cow for lunch.
2: That's just cannibalism. That's weird.
3: That's not.
2: What are you doing?
3: I don't know. I think chickens are kind of into it.
2: Oh, yeah.
7: At least I got a chuckle out of this, I guess, and I dodged a bullet because...
4: Yeah, and you're probably going to be on the radio.
2: Bullet?
5: Yeah. Stop talking. Why are you still talking?
2: Okay, let's just hang up on this guy.
7: To be honest, I'm a little dehydrated. Okay. I may need some water.
2: Yeah. Sounds right. C-boy.
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2: If someone says, I've taken thousands of dollars from an 86-year-old man.
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2: trying to be optimistic. 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
0: Why?
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1: For a while? Is that why you wanted to go back there?
2: Well, you know what? We want our show to feel like your safe place to hunker down and tell us all of your deepest, darkest secrets right on the mass speaker. And we've got a woman on the phone today who wants to use Brenda as her fake identity. So, Brenda, welcome to the show.
3: Hi.
1: The name Brenda does sound like you could be a doomsday prepper.
3: No, that's not me.
2: Okay. Well, if the apocalypse happens, you are welcome in our studio anytime, and the voice changer is on. You are the mass speaker. Whenever you're ready, let's hear your confession.
3: So, a couple years ago, I was just having a small little birthday party in my apartment, and, you know, just had a few friends over.
2: Nice.
3: I hear a knock on my door during the party.
4: Yeah. Strippers here.
1: Hey, let's go.
3: No. I open it and it's my neighbor who literally lives right across the hall from me.
1: Are they complaining about the noise?
3: Well, that's what I thought, but no. So it's this 86-year-old man and he's
2: Hold on.
1: So don't be ageist. He could still be a stripper. Just a very slow one.
2: He just got a new hip. He's going to be able to drop it hard.
1: You wouldn't believe what he could do with a walker.
2: Sorry, 86-year-old neighbor, what?
3: Yes, his name is Ernest. You know, he lives by himself. He's super sweet. And, you know, he said he saw the balloons and he wanted to know if it was my birthday.
4: That's sweet. Please, he's a nice guy.
1: Please tell me you invited Ernest in.
4: Yeah.
3: I did. But, you know, he was just really excited for me, and he handed me a $20 bill.
1: Oh, wow. What a grandpa move.
3: Yeah. And I'm like, really, Ernest? Like, you don't have to do that. Like, you know, happy birthday is enough, right?
2: Yeah.
3: And he insisted I take it, and he gives me this cute little speech about how you can't buy your youth, but you can buy a little bit of fun while you still got it.
4: Just sharing wisdom.
5: Wholesome.
4: Yeah, very wholesome.
3: So cute. And he was just like, take this and make a memory for me. And so I finally, you know, accepted it because he just kept insisting.
2: Yeah, whatever it takes to make you go away, Ernest. Yeah. I'm trying to party here.
3: No, it was really sweet.
2: Okay.
1: You have to accept at some point, else you become the rude person.
2: Yeah, okay.
4: Yeah, that's like
3: exactly.
4: when a little kid hands you an invisible phone. You got to take the call.
2: Yeah. I mean, you can yell at the person on the phone, but you have to accept the phone call. I get it. Okay, that's not so bad.
3: But, okay, so what I didn't know at the time was that he struggles with his memory, like, really bad.
1: Yeah.
3: So after that, it would literally be, like, every 3 to 4 days, he's coming, knocking on my door, asking, you know, if it's my birthday.
4: Oh, no.
3: Yeah, and he's trying to give me another $20 every time.
4: Oh, no.
1: Did you bankrupt Ernest?
4: What do you do?
3: I tried to explain it to him that, like, no, you gave me this money a week ago already. It was my birthday already, you know, whatever. I tried to explain it to him, but, you know, he would give me the same cute speech about how you can't buy back your youth, and he insisted I take the money. And, like, he would just be so genuinely happy and excited, and so, you know, I would accept the money, and this went on for weeks.
2: My God. You're literally taking $20 bills from this sweet old man?
3: Yeah, because he would be happy when I took the money, so I kept taking the money.
2: But the question is, do you actually keep the money, or is there some way to, like, not take it?
3: Well, I did keep the cash, but ultimately, after this went on for months at this point, I contacted our building manager, and I told him the situation, and they agreed to help me out, so... Okay. Once a week, the management team would help me sneak back into his apartment, and I would secretly put the $20 bill back into a drawer in his kitchen.
4: Oh, that was just recycled. Yeah. Okay. It's like the same.
2: Okay, when he's not in the apartment, I'm guessing, it's when...
3: Yes.
2: Okay.
3: Yes, when he was away. Yes.
2: All right.
1: That's still highly illegal.
3: Probably, but, like, I felt too guilty, and I had to do something. But still, every few days, you know, he wants to celebrate the birthday with me.
4: I was going to say, too bad he wasn't the stripper. You get a free show every 3 days.
2: Yeah.
4: You know what I'm saying?
3: Yeah, I don't think it's a show I want, but, yeah, it'll be free.
2: So, wait, you're saying, is this still going on?

0: Currently.
1: Oh, we should get on the phone before he knocks.
2: You have to contact one of his family members.
1: Yeah, yeah, you absolutely just...
3: I'm scared how many people he's giving $20 to.
2: Exactly, Alexis. You're definitely not the only one.
4: I don't think he has any family, like, locally, because he's always telling me about a niece that lives far away.
2: And
4: so
2: niece
4: I don't
2: not
4: think...
2: getting any inheritance because it's gone.
4: Yeah, I don't think so, but at least I'm putting it back.
2: Yeah.
5: I mean, it is a wholesome story in the end, and happy birthday, by the way, Brenda.
3: Happy birthday.
5: We're all so happy for you.
2: The never-ending birthday.
5: And text in 78592. If you have a confession you've been holding on to, we'll hide your identity, mask your voice, and make you our next mass speaker. We got your phone tap coming up right after this.
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0: 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The Coast.
4: It's no secret companies are tightening their belts nowadays.
5: Oh.
4: Mm-hmm. I mean, take the radio industry, for example.
5: We have employees still? Is there anybody out there?
4: We have one general manager overlooking three different major markets while doing voice work and going out on gas station promo stops to hand out stickers.
5: I wish he was exaggerating. That's our big boss.
4: Yes.
6: Yeah.
4: He's almost 80 years old and doing all of that.
5: Yeah, he's flying between two cities every week.
6: Yeah, catch him at AM, PM this weekend.
4: That's a lot of hats for one person to be wearing. And a similar situation happens today when we prank one lady while posing as a customer service rep who's multitasking like crazy.
6: Oh, no.
4: I'm sure her service won't suffer in your phone tap right now.
0: Lake life, wine culture, modern hits. The perfect blend. 98.3. The Coast.
7: Hello?
3: Oh, my God. I love this.
7: Hello?
3: Kramer's such a nut.
7: Hello?
3: Oh, crap. Hi. Hello?
7: Who is this?
3: Hi, excuse me, is this, where did I put it? Is this Sabrina?
7: Who are you? Who's this?
3: Hi, ma'am. I'm calling from customer care. I'm sorry to bother you. I have in my notes that you were trying to return an item to us.
7: Yeah.
3: A solar-powered blanket?
7: No, it was a filter. It was a shower filter. First it came late, and the thing's broken. It doesn't work, and I can't find a way to return it.
3: Oh my God!
7: Hello, did you hear me?
3: Sorry, what?
7: I said I'm trying to return a shower filter that number one.
3: Right, sorry.
7: Was late.
3: Sorry. Yeah, go ahead. I'm listening.
7: Wait, hold on. Hey!
3: What? Yeah, sorry? Excuse what? Yes.
7: Sir.
3: I'm listening.
7: What's going on in the background?
3: Oh, you could hear that?
7: Yeah.
3: Oh, okay. Yeah, that's on me. I apologize for that.
7: Oh. I mean, what are you doing? You're supposed to be helping me. I'm the customer.
3: You know how I work at customer service, right?
7: Can you please explain? Stop.
3: No, I am. But I do need to let you know that my other job here is I have to watch a certain amount of hours of streaming content per week.
7: Excuse me, your other job. I'm looking for customer service. It's taking me to even get a response. And then you respond, you're working your other job. Well, I'm supposed to be the customer.
3: I hear you, but there has been a lot of layoffs at our company lately. So they're having a lot of people double up on their positions and their roles here. So I'm kind of doing two jobs at once, which if you think about it, it's pretty impressive.
7: No, it's not impressive. Nothing. You know what? Where's your supervisor?
3: Well, he was fired, so it's just me here. I can take your customer service call while doing my other job, too.
7: I'm literally hearing a game show in the background.
3: Oh, you like this show? Wheel of Fortune? It's so fun.
7: Oh, my God! Can you pay a...
3: I'm sorry. You must really not like that show. I can play a different one if that would make you less angry. Oh, this is a good one.
7: Hawaii
3: 5-0,
7: Go!
3: I think this is actually the redo that they did.
7: Who's your boss?
3: Who's the boss? That's a good show.
7: You know what?
3: I don't think that show is available on my streaming network. So, do you have another one?
7: You've got to be the dumbest person ever for this job. This is like,
3: okay, ma'am.
7: How did you even get hired?
3: Ma'am, can I please ask you one question?
7: What?
3: Is this bothering you?
7: Oh, my God!
3: Now, Matlock, you can't deny Matlock is a great show. They just redid it, you know?
7: Give me another person now. I wish you speak to another person now.
3: Well, no, ma'am, I'm here to help you with your thermal blanket, so tell me about the problem.
7: It's not a thermal blanket. It's a shower filter, you idiot!
3: Oh.
7: Do you even know what you're doing?
3: Okay, so here's what we're going to do. I am going to fix your issue. That is my main priority.
7: Oh, God.
3: But while that's happening, I'm just going to quietly watch the other TV show, but you have my full attention.
7: You know what? I am the customer.
3: I agree.
7: You pay to talk to me right now.
3: And that's what I'm doing. I got one eye on you and one eye on Always Sunny.
7: In the background.
3: I'll lower. I'll make it quieter. Can you still hear it now?
7: I want your supervisor now. I want your supervisor.
3: Okay, can you still hear it now?
1: Aren't you tired of hoping the right candidates see your job?
3: What?
7: Oh my God, where's your supervisor? Wait,
3: they have ads?
1: That's why you should try.
3: Oh, screw this. They don't even pay for premium. I'm going to quit. This job sucks. I got to go back to my regular job hosting that crappy radio show, Brooke and Jeffrey in the morning, doing those dumb prank calls on people like this one.
7: Oh, I'm going to kill you all. I'm going to kill you all right now. I'm going to kill you all right now.
3: Don't kill me. Just kill your coworker friend, Tyler.
7: Man, oh, God.
3: Tyler's the one who set you up. He said you vented to him about this order that you can't return online.
7: Oh, my gosh. I was like, what is this person? How did he get hired?
3: I'm sorry to make you so angry, but I really do wish you luck with that thermal blanket, okay? That's what I said, right?
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12: Sunshine mixed with clouds at times today, with highs around 93. Winds out of the northeast, around 5 miles an hour. Partly cloudy again tonight, lows level off around 71. I'm staff meteorologist Derek Height.
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0: They say love is really all about timing.
1: Yeah.
0: Which is why I set up my daily lunch break in the janitor's closet at exactly 12:03.
1: That's love, Jeff.
0: You don't even know what happens after that, Brooke.
2: Okay. Oh, boy.
0: You'd be changing your tune. But what I can say is one of our listeners broke up with a guy a little while ago, and now she's thinking that she made a mistake. She wants him back. Does this ever work?
1: Yeah. I mean, we have listeners texting. They're like, I'm married a guy I broke up with.
0: Can Brooke's voice get any higher? Sometimes it works. Trust me.
1: Sometimes.
0: I mean, it's hard enough to do it normally, but this one comes with a whole new obstacle that we have to overcome.
2: Uh-oh.
0: And it's definitely weird. You're going to hear it in your brand new awkward Thursday phone call right after this.
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1: It's awkward.
2: It's Thursday.
1: It's awkward.
2: Thursday.
1: Phone call.
3: You know, sometimes we'll talk about the one that got away. And you always look back wondering, what if?
4: What if?
3: Like Brooke and her old high school gym teacher. What about the one that you pushed away? And now you're looking back like, why did I do that? Like the high school gym teacher and that one overeager girl, Brooke.
5: What? No.
4: I miss you, Mrs. Adams.
3: In that situation, is there any way to fix it? Apparently, that's what one of our listeners, Kate, is hoping we can accomplish for her today with her awkward Thursday phone call. Kate, which one of your old teachers are you pining over right now? Who is it?
6: Oh, my gosh. Thank God it's not an old teacher.
4: Yeah.
6: Oh,
4: okay. Yeah. But it's an old ex, it sounds like.
6: It is, yes. Cameron.
4: Cameron.
5: I feel like it depends on when you pushed Cameron away. Is this a 20 years ago or is this 2 days ago kind of thing?
6: No, not that long.
5: Oh, okay.
6: Just a few months ago.
4: Broke up with Cameron. Okay.
3: And what was the situation, like your relationship like?
6: I mean, we hung out for a few weeks and, you know, it was great. We had fun.
4: Wait, hold on. And you only dated for a couple weeks?
6: Just a few weeks, yeah. Nothing too crazy.
5: Okay, so dating, not like official.
6: Yeah.
3: Okay, well, if it was fun for a couple of weeks, why did you end it with him?
6: I mean, he was a really, really nice guy, you know?
4: That's it.
3: We're all disgusted, so
5: absolutely.
3: We get it. No, just kidding.
6: I mean, he was really thoughtful, you know, and we had a lot of fun dates, and we went to a farmer's market in particular, and it was the sweetest day. We had a really nice time, but that's when I could really tell that he was way more into me than I was into him.
5: Also unattractive to people.
4: How could you tell?
6: He was just, like, the conversations we were having, he was, like, kind of, like, talking future style, if that makes sense. And I really wasn't in the right headspace to be dating. I kind of wanted to take some time to really explore myself some more.
4: Okay.
5: So that's good.
4: You were just scared because you weren't ready.
5: Yeah.
6: Yeah, exactly. It really had nothing to do with him. He's a great guy.
5: Well, I bet he would love to have heard that.
4: Yeah.
5: That it was nothing to do with him.
4: Does he believe it, though? I mean, no. Who hasn't heard that?
5: Yeah. You're right.
6: I was actually surprised by his reaction. He was really very mature about it. And like, he really understood what I said and he wished me luck. And that really stuck with me.
5: That's really good.
4: That is the quickest way to get somebody back.
5: Back? Yeah.
4: Yes.
5: What do you mean?
4: If you want someone to like you, you act cool that they are fine to leave. I'm telling you.
3: Just like you and me, Brooke.
4: What?
5: Wait.
3: I know. See, this is, she's speaking about a personal experience we had.
5: Whoever's watching the video, you can see how weird it is.
3: Listen.
4: People already think, don't even. Okay?
3: Yeah, okay. Listen, it's your life, Brooke. Yes. You can do it however you want to do it. I don't care.
5: Yeah. The new listeners are confused.
3: You go enjoy. Yeah. Anyway, back
4: I'm
3: to you.
6: But that's the thing, though. I don't think Cameron was like really playing hard to get. I really think he was just being mature about it.
4: Right.
3: Wow. Yeah.
4: And that was good for you, right?
6: Exactly, because I've been really thinking about it lately, and it's been a few months since, and I really just wanted to see what Cameron's been up to.
5: So you guys just stopped texting after that, but you're still thinking about him.
6: I am.
4: Why are you so nervous to make this call? Like, what do you need our help with?
6: So here's the thing. You probably should know this, but okay. I did text him to catch a feeling and see how what he's thinking. Mm-hmm. And at first, he didn't answer.
4: Ooh, what did you text?
6: Yeah. I just told him that I missed him and that I really missed our fun little hangouts. Nothing crazy.
4: You went in hot, though. That's straightforward.
3: It could be a lot, honestly.
6: I guess.
3: From a guy getting a text out of the blue from someone you used to see, like, hey, I miss you all of a sudden.
7: Sometimes guys like that are like, come over.
5: Yeah. Well,
3: the sad ones, yes. Yeah. That's true. But Cameron doesn't sound like he's like that.
6: No. And even when he didn't answer, like, I was like, oh, my gosh, like, maybe he's just not into me. Maybe he's got a girlfriend now. Who knows?
3: Oh, yeah.
6: But he ended up texting me back.
4: Okay.
6: And it's, like, a little strange, but he basically says that his older sister, who's very protective over him, I guess, he talked to her about it, and she doesn't think that he should date me.
4: Oh.
3: Oh.
4: Okay. Have you met the sister before?
6: I mean, no, I haven't.
4: Okay.
3: Okay. So did you put the ultimatum out there? So you got to pick. It's either your sister or me. So.
4: I mean, that'd be an easy choice for Jeffrey in this situation. Oh, you want me to pick family? Yeah, right.
3: Yeah. I'm all yours, Kate.
5: I'll throw my mom in on top of it. Yeah.
3: No.
5: Deal.
3: No, I'm kidding.
6: Guys, remember, I'm asking for advice. I don't want to run him away.
3: Okay.
5: Right. Okay.
4: So you want to call him, not the sister, right?
6: Well, he did give me her number.
4: What?
6: And he basically was like, call her and ask.
4: Whoa.
5: That's why you're... I almost suggested, like, you should call the sister, because if you get her on your team,
4: dude, it sounds like
5: everything easier.
4: Sounds like he's playing you.
3: Yeah, it sounds like he's setting you up for a trap.
4: Yes!
5: Are we about to call our own loser line right now?
4: Yes!
3: It could be. Okay, so you want to call this guy's sister and ask for... permission to date her brother?
4: Or convince her to like her. Like, that's
5: naturally.
4: The thing. It's not a permission thing. I think that she's got to come across as likable.
7: She's only heard bad things, probably.
5: Yeah. Sisters are important.
3: That's like, true. Do you know the sister's name?
6: Yes. Her name is Brittany.
4: Not a Brittany.
5: Uh-oh.
3: They're feisty. Brittany's going to be feisty if we know
4: anything. Brittany's going to be judgy.
3: We'll find out. But we're going to come back first, give you a little bit of advice on how to talk to your maybe future boyfriend's sister and convince her to like you enough to bless your relationship.
5: This is...
3: It's weird to say.
5: Just tuning in, they're a little confused.
3: Yeah.
5: There's a good reason for this.
3: Let's see what Cameron's sister says when we come back and do your awkward Thursday phone call right after this. Hold on.
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6: Sunshine mixed with clouds at times today, with highs around 93. Winds out of the northeast, around 5 miles an hour. Partly cloudy again tonight, lows level off around 71. I'm staff meteorologist Derek Height.
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9: It's awkward.
10: It's Thursday.
9: It's awkward.
10: Thursday.
9: Phone call.
11: No, I've heard of asking for a parent's blessing before a couple gets married.
12: Yeah.
11: But not asking a dude's sister for her blessing to date her brother.
12: Yeah.
13: Just a date.
12: Yeah.
11: It's a new one for us, but that is the situation we find ourselves in.
12: I cannot believe the guy even shared the number for the sister.
11: It's wild.
13: Yeah, it's pretty funny.
11: But our listener, Kate, hung out with the guy for a little bit. She wound up ending things with him to, quote, find herself.
12: Yeah, well, she dumped him via text.
11: Yeah. But there was a reason for it. And a few months later, she finds herself wanting to get back with the guy that she rejected not too long ago.
12: Yeah.
11: And what does he say about it? He says, ask my sister, because she does not like the sound of it. We are about to call his sister to see where her head is at. See if we can change her mind. And Brooke, like you said, is your advice centered more on getting the sister to like you?
12: Yes.
11: Okay, what are you thinking?
12: You need to connect. That's absolutely should be your number one priority.
14: Okay.
12: And so I think the way you do that is through humor. That's the easiest way to become friends with someone, if you can find like some similar humor stuff.
13: Oh, yeah.
12: Now, it's important, though. You are not allowed to make fun of her brother. Ever.
13: Oh, no, like light
12: ever.
13: Roasting.
12: Yeah.
13: Okay.
12: But she, being a sister, that's her wheelhouse, man. You need to set her up for a great, stupid brother story.
13: Oh.
12: Just ask her something general, like, hey, do you have any funny stories about growing up? Or, oh, I'm serious.
11: Yeah.
12: I'm serious. There's nothing more that a sister loves than just pummeling the brother.
14: Okay.
15: Oh, I love talking about my brother.
12: Yeah, see?
11: Kate, what do you think about Brooke's advice?
14: It does sound like good advice. Get someone laughing. 9 times out of 10, they'll do what you want them to do.
12: Yes.
14: But I got to kind of see where I can fit that in.
11: Okay. You always have that as an option. But Jose, do you have any advice for her?
15: I know Brooke wants you to connect with his sister, but I think the best way to a strong connection is to focus on saying nice things about him. Like, if you remember anything specific that he liked or anything, work that in with the sister.
14: Mm-hmm.
12: Oh, like that you were paying attention into the relationship and that you cared about him as a person.
15: I know his favorite pizza is this, da-da-da-da. Mm-hmm. She may go, hey.
11: Yeah.
15: She really cares.
11: Is he still into Dunkaroos?
16: Yeah. Does he have any funny stories with him embarrassing himself over Dunkaroos?
11: There we go.
15: Yeah.
11: Okay, it's all coming together. What do you think, Kate?
14: I like that, actually. I'm gonna try that.
11: And only use Dunkaroos if that's a real thing you like. Don't just
15: joke.
11: Toss it out there. But yeah.
15: I hope he's still not on Dunkaroos.
12: Who didn't like Dunkaroos?
11: Everybody likes Dunkaroos.
15: But now, guys, he's an adult now.
16: Well, why do you have to stop?
12: Have you had him?
11: Let's not get too deep into Dunkaroos.
15: Okay.
11: We have to do this awkward Thursday phone call. But before we do that, Kate, does the sister know that you're going to be calling her?
12: Oh.
11: Is she aware?
14: I mean, he gave me her number, so I would assume she does.
12: This guy is setting you up. Oh, God.
16: Yeah, this might be one big joke on you.
15: I wonder if she's even going to answer.
11: I guess we'll see. Keep your Dunkaroos close, because I'm dialing the number, and we are going to step back and let you do this. Good luck.
14: Hello? Hi. Is this Brittany, Cameron's sister? Who's this? So, I mean, we've like never met before, but I do know your brother, Cameron.
17: Okay.
14: So, me and Cameron actually hung out a few times a little while ago, and he's a really nice guy. And
17: hold on. So you are. You dated my brother for a while, and now you're calling me. What exactly? How did you get this number?
12: Oh.
14: From Cameron. I mean, I thought he would have told you I was calling.
17: Okay, I'm confused. This is so weird. I don't know. Why are you calling me? What do you need from me?
14: Okay, so Cameron said that you weren't really comfortable, I guess, with the idea of, like, him and I going out again, so I wanted to reach out.
17: Oh my God. Are you Kate? Yes. Yes. That's me. That's Kate. Yes. Oh my God. Okay. I see. So you're the one who's been messing with his mind and taking advantage of him.
11: Oh.
14: What? No, that's not me.
17: Okay. So you're not the girl that he took out on 7 dates?
14: I mean, I don't count dates, but maybe.
17: Okay, 3 dinners, 2 coffee dates, mini golf, and I believe he drove almost an hour to go meet you at some, like, random farmer's market that you wanted to visit.
12: Oh,
17: and he paid for everything, all your dates. Sound familiar? Does that sound like the dates?
12: Oh.
14: Well, I mean, most guys pay for dates, but I really don't think that even matters who paid, really.
17: And then after he does all of that for you and is nothing but kind and respectful, you have the nerve to text him out of the blue and say, oh, I'm actually not in a place to date anybody right now. I really need to focus on myself. You deserve someone who can give you 100%. Is that you? That was you?
14: I mean, yeah, but like you're taking it like...
17: Then... 3 days later, you hard launch a relationship on Facebook with some other dude that apparently you were seeing behind his back the entire time?
15: No.
14: Okay. Hold on a second. Like,
17: no, I will not hold on a second. You called me, okay? Relationship blew up in your face, only then did you go crawling back to my little brother, texting him saying you miss him all of a sudden?
12: Oh, no.
14: Okay. I mean, it's not my fault that a lot of guys want to be with me, and your brother was one of them. Why do you think he paid for 7 days?
17: Oh, my God. You would be so lucky to date my brother. And the crazy part is you actually had a chance, and you f***ed it up. Because in your words, ooh, I have too many options. Poor me.
15: Wow.
12: Is this when we ask for a funny story?
11: I think it's going well.
17: Hello? What is, who's this?
11: Hey.
12: Oh,
11: Brittany.
15: Hey, don't hang up.
11: Yeah, this is a radio show that you're on right now. We're called Brooke and Jeffrey in the Morning.
17: Wait, is this a prank?
12: No.
11: It probably feels like one.
12: That's actually Kate.
11: This is called the Awkward Thursday Phone Call because.
17: Oh, my God. Wow. She gets even more pathetic calling me on a radio.
12: Well.
15: Oh, man.
12: I mean, wow, that kind of hurt, right? Because radio is not that pathetic, okay? But
11: we did kind of set her up for that.
12: I mean, I get what she did. It's not cool.
11: Yeah. So Kate feels bad about how things ended between your brother and her. And she was hoping that maybe there was a way to repair bridges and get back on your good side and see if maybe they want to hang out.
17: No, not anymore. No. I mean, I don't want to be dating her brother. I don't want to end up in a family with you.
12: That was it? You're giving up after just one hard conversation, Kate? Like, you can't give up now.
17: I mean, it's really not that big of a deal. I miss Cameron, yes, but like I said, there's 300 other guys in my inbox.
16: Stop saying that.
17: I don't need to deal with it. Go date them.
15: Yeah.
17: Dude, maybe you need some guys in your inbox and you won't be so obsessed with who your brother is dating.
11: Okay.
17: I'm married.
11: Kate, I have to say, you never mentioned to us that when you went to go find yourself, that meant you were going to go get into a relationship with a different dude.
12: 3 days later.
16: Yeah.
17: Well, that was irrelevant. Like I said, we were dating.
11: Totally
17: we weren't
11: irrelevant.
17: In a serious situation. Well, now that you're alone, this is a great time for you to find yourself. Oh, trust me, honey. I'm not alone.
11: I think her feelings are a little bit hurt by what was said.
15: Yeah, there's really no comeback
11: anymore. A lot was revealed.
12: Well, it's just like maybe you didn't like Cameron that much.
15: Yeah.
11: I mean, maybe there's a funny story about Cameron that Brittany would like to share.
12: Oh, see? I knew there'd be space for that.
11: Right?
12: Yeah.
17: The funny story is that when I tell him about this phone call, he's going to laugh his ass off.
15: Oh, wow.
12: I mean, I think this is probably all the things that he wanted to say, and that's why he just sent the sister's phone number without giving the sister a heads up.
16: Kind of smart.
11: Good news is, Kate, I think we got some answers to the questions that you had about why the sister was not feeling comfortable.
12: Uh-huh.
15: Yeah.
11: Did I hear a hang up?
17: No, I'm here because it really doesn't bother me that much.
18: Can I hang up? I don't want to be here.
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22: Sunshine mixed with clouds at times today, with highs around 93. Winds out of the northeast, around 5 miles an hour. Partly cloudy again tonight, lows level off around 71. I'm staff meteorologist Derek Height.
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0: Sunshine mixed with clouds at times today, with highs around 93. Winds out of the northeast, around 5 miles an hour. Partly cloudy again tonight, lows level off around 71. I'm staff meteorologist Derek Height.
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3: Sunshine mixed with clouds at times this afternoon with a high of 93. Northeast winds around 5 miles an hour. Partly cloudy skies again tonight. Lows dip down to about 71. I'm staff meteorologist Derek Height.
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10: Sunshine mixed with clouds at times this afternoon with a high of 93. Northeast winds around 5 miles an hour. Partly cloudy skies again tonight. Lows dip down to about 71. I'm staff meteorologist Derek Height.
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15: Sunshine mixed with clouds at times this afternoon with a high of 93. Northeast winds around 5 miles an hour. Partly cloudy skies again tonight. Lows dip down to about 71. I'm staff meteorologist Derek Height.
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7: Sunshine mixed with clouds at times this afternoon with a high of 93. Northeast winds around 5 miles an hour. Partly cloudy skies again tonight. Lows dip down to about 71. I'm staff meteorologist Derek Height.
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10: Sunshine mixed with clouds at times this afternoon with a high of 93. Northeast winds around 5 miles an hour. Partly cloudy skies again tonight. Lows dip down to about 71. I'm staff meteorologist Derek Height.
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13: Sunshine mixed with clouds at times this afternoon with a high of 93. Northeast winds around 5 miles an hour. Partly cloudy skies again tonight. Lows dip down to about 71. I'm staff meteorologist Derek Height.
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10: Sunshine mixed with clouds at times this afternoon, with daytime highs approaching 93. Northerly winds around 5 miles an hour. Partly cloudy again tonight, lows around 71. I'm Staff Meteorologist Derek Height.
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6: Sunshine mixed with clouds at times this afternoon, with daytime highs approaching 93. Northerly winds around 5 miles an hour. Partly cloudy again tonight. Lows around 71. I'm staff meteorologist Derek Height.
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10: Sunshine mixed with clouds at times this afternoon, with daytime highs approaching 93. Northerly winds around 5 miles an hour. Partly cloudy again tonight, lows around 71. I'm staff meteorologist Derek Height.
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11: Daytime highs approaching 93 this afternoon under partly cloudy skies. Northerly winds around 5 miles an hour. Partly cloudy again tonight. Lows dip down to about 70. I'm Staff Meteorologist Derek Height.
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13: Daytime highs approaching 93 this afternoon under partly cloudy skies, northerly winds around 5 miles an hour. Partly cloudy again tonight, lows dip down to about 70. I'm staff meteorologist Derek Height.
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8: Daytime highs approaching 93 this afternoon under partly cloudy skies. Northerly winds around 5 miles an hour. Partly cloudy again tonight. Lows dip down to about 70. I'm staff meteorologist Derek Height.
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8: Lows dip down to about 70
9: tonight
8: under partly cloudy skies. Winds out of the northeast around 5 miles an hour. Storms likely tomorrow, 91, partly cloudy skies. I'm staff meteorologist Derek Height.
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9: Lows dip down to about 70
10: tonight
9: under partly cloudy skies. Winds out of the northeast around 5 miles an hour. Storms likely tomorrow, 91, partly cloudy skies. I'm staff meteorologist Derek Height.
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12: Lows dip down to about 70
13: tonight
12: under partly cloudy skies. Winds out of the northeast around 5 miles an hour. Storms likely tomorrow, 91, partly cloudy skies. I'm staff meteorologist Derek Height.
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5: Lows dip down to about 70
6: tonight
5: under partly cloudy skies. Winds out of the northeast around 5 miles an hour. Storms likely tomorrow, 91, partly cloudy skies. I'm staff meteorologist Derek Height.
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13: Lows dip down to about 70
14: tonight under partly cloudy skies.
13: Winds out of the northeast around 5 miles an hour.
14: Storms likely
13: tomorrow, 91,
14: partly cloudy skies. I'm staff meteorologist Derek Height.
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14: under partly cloudy skies. Winds out of the northeast around 5 miles an hour. Storms likely tomorrow, 91, partly cloudy skies. I'm staff meteorologist Derek Height.
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